0: 57 is Z-Train, over.
1: Hey, go ahead.
0: As you come into town, just make sure you clear RV106 for me, that OS, okay? Over, because you're a little big today.
1: Noted.
0: Thanks, guys. We're going to stretch out.
1: They call me outbound for the Z train.
2: Go ahead, over.
1: Outbound, go ahead.
3: All right, you want to go? Stockton, I need to tuck you guys into West Yard 1 so I can let this SP in at switch 5. So can you guys come out of West Yard 2 and then tuck into West Yard 1? Let me know when you're in the clear, over.
2: Okay, will do. Thank you.
3: Thank you.
1: Calling the town, bud. Are you available for a pickup at the lower coop?
4: Heading that way right now.
1: Can you go to the main track and pick up the outbound Z crew and take them south a little bit? The dispatcher wants us to be able to clear up 106. That'll put us past the pad, over. Can you pick up the outbound Z train crew on the main track by the lower coop and take them to wherever we come to a stop west of that location?
4: Hitting there right now.
1: All right, we'll be on 51.

0: trying to call the for the SPR.
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0: Well, that was a good test. Hey, copy, good test.

0: cleared. 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It's one of the SP at switch 5. Over.
1: Go ahead. Over.
0: All right. You guys are good to make your move into East Yard 5. Over. Please tie them down and leave them running.
1: Okay. Good to make the move. Switch 5. East Yard 5. 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
0: Guys, what lights we need now? Over.
1: All the way to Crown.
0: Here we go.
2: Alright, SP's in the clear. You guys are clear for switch 5. Highball.
3: Highball, take it.
4: SP's still good for 6. 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
2: MCO to the town bus. Hey, can you meet me up at the upper coop for that airslip? I got the crew with me.
5: I'm at the Antelope Crossing right now. And I got the airslip.
6: MTAC 704, PTC is active and there are no changes. Yep, all the paperwork is good as well. Now, the signature of the supervisor, which is toward the bottom of the page, determines that, and that one will stay at the point of the letter.

Yeah.

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1: 57 OR 59, UP9925 over.
0: Go ahead, over.
1: Yeah, when we can, switch 5 to Antelope, over.
0: Yeah, Z-Train's block your route right now when they depart. We can keep going, over.
1: Okay, just whenever you can take us, we'll look for a line.

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0: But give me a call real quick, over.
1: Coming to the south, give me a call.
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0: Take your location.
1: Send location, thank you.
0: Good job.
2: Tower MRV MP, over.
1: Okay, we just got a light. I'll start pulling on it.

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1: Yeah, I mean, I'm almost done.
0: All right, I'm waiting for you before I pick it up.

0: apartment.
1: Yeah, we got 1 pound leakage.
0: I did not copy that.
1: 1 pound leakage at this time for the RVSP.
0: Copy, 1 pound. Thank you.
2: 57 to Cook, over.
3: Cook, go ahead, over.
4: Impact 704.
2: Hey, bud, there's just one more piece of time I need back. You should have a piece that 23-68 protecting you between 102 and 103, no, on main one. I just need that piece back from 101 to 104. I believe it's 63-60, over.
5: Yeah, so I just talked to the guys. We decided we'll start making our way towards the hole. There's like 4 grabs on the way I want to make sure and grab. Okay with you.
2: Yeah, can you release it? I don't mind if you guys do it, but I had to get this power to antelope real quick. If you can release that time and just stay where you're at between 102 and 103 for now, main one, over.
5: Two and 103.
2: Correct. You should be holding a piece 23-68 that protects you. You can send the other one back so I can get this power by. Over.
6: Bubblicious.
7: Oh, right. You missed it.
6: I know. Chad told me, he goes, that's how Matt treats you, man.
1: Do I need to get the paperwork, Mac, or is it out there?
7: It's down there. Doubling 5 to 6. About 4,000 cars.
1: All right, 5 to 6. I'm going to take the whole yard.

0: 3 years.
1: Temperature 7, 5 degrees, detector out.

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And it responds to control, but it doesn't load.

0: 7662 RH1.
1: RH1, go.
0: Yeah, our controlling dupe, the 8401 is not loading. Rousabouts told me that one had some problem with oil earlier today.
1: Copy. Where are you guys at? Over.
0: Head ends on 116 towards 106, and the DPU is about a mile behind us.
1: Copy.
0: SB Tower.
2: Yeah, go ahead.
0: RH1 is coming out to look at that controlling DPU. It is still not loading, and everything's configured correctly.

0: 745, over. Single track in between East Oakland and Coliseum. Be waiting a few minutes at East Oakland for 744. They got held up because of a train with PTC issues. They're at Hayward now, over.
1: Then UP 2696 over.

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1: Okay, I'm set and centered for 25 job to cross over real quick.
0: All right, set and centered, thank you.
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0: Hey, Biscuit, you need a 53-72
1: on the footage, over. Yeah, 53-72, correct. All right, make a meet at Pleasant
0: Grove with one.
1: Here we go, thank you. Copy that, 25 is clear on 116.

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1: work. Now look again. 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

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No defect. Total axle 100. Frame speed 39 mph. Temperature 75 degrees. Detector out.

0: transmitter. 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
1: It's working.
2: Okay, excellent.
0: That's smart. It's some other combination of letters. 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
2: With this signal timing out too, unfortunately. Over. Yeah. I gotta run this thing all the way to LA, I'm sorry. Saw it fire right when I, okay, it's coming back now. Getting the crossovers. 744. Give me just a second. Over.

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1: Dispatcher Cook, over.
0: All main equipment clear to switch your CPR to 091, over.
1: That's correct. Sorry about that. My computer had a meltdown. I finally got it started back up. Clear on 091, over.
0: Roger that. I'm staying on main equipment clear to CPR to 091. I'm lining it from main 1 to main 3 now. Thank you. Here we go. Switch out.

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0: Texas 49 head into.
1: Yes, sir.
0: The doors cut out up there, over. Alright, 10 position for left 2 in the radio.
1: Copy.
0: 749, 1 on the rear, set him up, over.

0: That's the second release, over. Number 749, I have all class 2 over.
1: All class 2, 749, take it.

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0: Stockton's ready to double 5-6.
1: Alright, Winston George, I'll call 5-7, get you a poke.

0: Yeah, come on out, put it in two, tie it down, leave it running.
1: Contact 742, come in. Check 742, protected, two track at Davis, over. You're correct, thank you. Dispatch out.

0: steps up underneath that overpass. Then there's one east of Cram in that little treed area. Yeah, I think they're going to run you straight.
1: 57 to the UP 2696 over. How about that 4-minute Fritzy? He should be up here at Cram and see if you guys are just coming straight in at 213 or if you guys need to pull by and go in the north end, the east end over.
2: And PTC is timing out on me. It has something to do with this cop train unit.
1: Then I'm starting a Cram and a train, I guess if you were correct over. I'll try to get your restricting here. If not, just let me know when you're stopped and have a signal aspect in view. If you don't get the signal indication, and I'll have to flag you guys here, okay? Over.

0: Highball, roll by. Chain look good there, Biscuit.
1: Okay, highball, you guys do good to be there, Tony. 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
0: All right, see you guys later.
1: Later, Mel.

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1: For car department.
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0: are you good for main 2 Bowen to Colfax, over?
1: No, we're going to need the 1.
0: Alright, 1 track signal indication, over.

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Thank you.

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Vandalism. Got an XG on all the tracks, and all that's going to be out tonight, and then tomorrow, and then we'll see. Over.

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0: Yeah, there's a track light on one track because of that vandalism. They whipped a bunch of stuff up, leaving us a track light on main one. I'm not going to flag you through that. It's better just to meet you. It's a good meet. Over.
1: UP detector, milepost 112.0, track 1.

0: Roger. 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
1: You guys, good luck getting up there.
2: 1, 1, 2, 0, track 1, no defect, total axle 5, 8, 2, temperature 8, 4 degrees, detector out.

0: Yes.
1: Yeah, 256 to the UP 5537, come in, over.

0: 462, over.
1: 10-42, over.
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1: All stop, people track to
0: okay, thank you. All stops. Have a good night. Over.
1: You're welcome,
0: thank you. Dispatch out.

0: MCO to the 59.
1: 9, over.
0: Hey, 59, you guys just waiting on lights there? You already throwing them up?
1: No, we're still pumping on it, trying to get it to pump up, over.
0: Copy, pumping on it. Gotcha. I'll talk to them in the chat and try to get them ready for you.
1: Okay, appreciate it. Thank you.

356 Delta, they're giving us a signal. 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
1: Get a hold of 5-7 and get you out of here.
0: All right, thank you.

What do you see in the field at F213 over? Do you have, like, do you have an approach in the field? What do you have in the field over? Bottom, nothing on top. Alright guys, I'm probably going to have to flag you here then guys. So I'm guessing it's cycling there, is that correct over? Alright, C2696, you guys currently all stopped over? C2696 all stopped here, CDF213, lights coming down. Guys, UB2696, you got CTCF and operative over? Alright, UB2696, all stop 696 will be here, CDF213, correct, over. Alright, let me know when you're ready to copy UB2696, over. Alright, after stopping UP2696 at control point F213, authority passing, we're playing a stop indication. From siding to main track, proceed west, over.

Roger that. Here we go. Let's go. 7 to 50, over. Is the sighting at Cram all clear, bud? Over. What's your flag, bud? Over.

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0: 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Thank you very much.

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Dispatcher 6-2, over. 46, over.

Contact 746, over. And sure, you said it was 9.75. That'd be the Richmond lead. And I know you said waterside drill, so I'm just want to clarify that location, over. Dives, I got it reported finally, and thank you, over. Oh, no, no, I'm not excited, but thank you. So, here we go. Meet 717 somewhere, they're late. We'll figure it out. Snatch out. Out. Here we go. 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

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Train speed 2.8. MPH temperature 7.0 degrees. Detector out.

0: 257.
1: Hey, 57, Albert 26, over.
0: Go ahead, over.
1: Hey, 1995, switch 5, around the Y, back at 116, please.
0: Said you're on 1995, what was that, over?
1: No, 1995, switch 5, around the Y, back at 116, please.
0: Communication. Communication, over.
1: All right, single indication, signature.
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1: Where are you at?
0: I got it reported. I got it reported with RMCC and our signal department. Thank you. At RE2, ready to go to RE2. That's a lot of twos, over. I knew what you meant. We can do RD2, oh, here we go. It's a location, over. Messed up. These are not the drones I'm looking for. Here we go, over. Location, I'm gonna go fix up Amtrak. I'll see you guys later. Have a good one. Thanks for the report. I got it turned in. Thanks, over.

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1: 57 back over here, PG, over.
0: Yep, guys, probably waiting on a couple. One each way, over.
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0: Waiting on one each way, here we go, back up.
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0: 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Guys, I got your signal indication, and that crew's up at Marysville. They're just going to, like, follow you up the Berg, over, catch you en route, make sure you get up there. And if you guys can't secure it, they'll secure it for you, over.
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UT detector, milepost 97.7, track 2, integrity failure, total axle 251, frame speed 29, MPH, temperature 68 degrees, detector out.

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0: Go ahead there, over.
1: Yeah, we're all ready to go whenever you can take us.
0: All right, got Amtrak coming by on the one track behind them, cross you 2-1, over.
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No defect. Total axle 2.4. Train speed 7.9. MPH temperature 6.6 degrees. Detector out.

6.8 total axle 364 same speed 1.8 temperature 81 degrees detector out.

4W yellow approach, diverging with 5, over.

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1: Yeah, do you guys look fans?
0: BSS 7371, go ahead, over.

0: dispatcher 257, EP5537, over.
1: 5537, over.
0: Yeah, guys, Roosevelt wants to know how you're configured for your power, over.
1: One on the head end and two on the rear.
0: All right, thank you. Dispatcher.
1: Yeah, I'm assuming they're going to want to add a unit on this head end, so it doesn't kind of get stalled out of here.
0: That is the plan. They're planning on bringing in it at Citrus, to my understanding, to the rock pile. Train just went in about a half hour ago. They're cutting away power, going to put onto your guys' train, over.
1: Okay, thanks for the heads up. Heading into Citrus for the rock pile, thank you.
0: Cool. Let's switch up.

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2, detector, milepost, 9, 7.7, track 1, no defect, total axle, 5, 0, 8, train speed, 4, 2, mph, temperature, 6, 5 degrees, detector, out.

0: 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Let's roll.
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1: 57, back local BNSF, 749 here at here in C&D, ready to come out when you can, over.
0: All right, looks like you're down for one north, one south, over.
2: Hi, Bobby, Jack 1.
1: Okay, so we have one more to go again. They told us we had one each way.
0: All right, I'll do it after this northbound gets by us, so give me a shout after a northbound, over.
1: Okay, copy that. Not a problem.

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1: 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Hey, what TCS are you using tonight, over? 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Appreciate it. I'll show it operative.
0: Okay.
1: Thank you. 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
1: What's that?
0: Can we get this 301-202 switch?
1: Oh, no, no, no.
2: Nine, 7.7, track 2, no defect. Total axle, 3.26, train speed, 4.1, MPH, temperature, 6.3 degrees, detector out. Total axle, 2.4, temperature, 6.9 degrees, detector out.
0: WC, which truck, what rail are you going to have us run back to grab those studies?
1: I come back to 206.
0: Am I okay to get the lineup, or you got somebody coming to grab that unit right now?
1: They are on the way out to grab the unit, so let's hold off and play it by ear.
0: Copy.
3: On town bus. 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
2: Just want to confirm, it is supposed to be lights out the south end, then back north down the main to come in the north end, against the train, correct, over? All good, all good. Just want to make sure I wasn't going crazy. Well, crazier than normal, over.

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All right, 772 is still hanging out, but I'll start getting some lights here.

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1: Okay, to make that move towards that, those cut-ins.
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1: Come out for 583, thank you.
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0: you're clear to go ahead and get on that power there.
1: All right, thank you.
0: RV, over.
2: Go ahead.
0: Yeah, did you guys drop the link there to that rear unit?
2: Over.
3: 62, impact 746, over.
2: Go ahead, over.
3: Hey, just wanted to let you know, RV 989, signal there, west platform. I'm not sure if it's showing or if it would show even. But the top aspect might be burned out. It just, we still had a proceed indication into the depot, but it wasn't the indication we normally get, over.
2: Oh, okay. That was the top aspect you said?
3: Top aspect, yeah.
2: Great. I'll get that turned in.
3: All right. Have a good night, 62. We'll talk to you tomorrow. Amtrak 746 out.
2: You too. Thank you. Ciao, ciao.
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UP Dispatch 5-6, over. Seven zero seven one, ready to go. All right, yeah, come on down, watch the lights, go signal indication.

0: Forest, roll on in 202. Go to back, clear for 330 on the light when you can see me.
1: Okay, Angle, you got point protected, 9 in 202, and on the light when I got
0: you. All correct.
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2: Hey guys, look to come out at PNG and head south, over.
3: That is all correct, over.
2: You guys a key train, over.
3: Not a key train, no working routes, make a key train. 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
2: Alright, remote authority coming to your PTC. Once you get it, you're good to act on it, over.
3: Okay, copy that. Act on the authority coming across PTC. Also, Nina, 656 between between Polk and Horn.
2: BNSF 3749, once on the main at PNG, do you have permission to forward back a move, pick up a crew member, over?
3: Okay, BNSF 3749, understand, once we are on the main, we have permission to make a backup move, pick up crew member, over.
2: That is correct, over.
3: That's correct, thanks, sir.

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2: Around 9.75. They're up on the waterside drill, but they're in the area ripping out wires. Over. That's correct. Use caution. Let me know if they're still there.
3: Yeah, 59. Go to me.
4: Yeah, so what do you think? Talking to the BN here, seeing if we're even going to be able to get you a light. I mean, if we got a light, do you think if we kept you moving, you'd be able to make it in? Over. I was talking to them about, if we don't think we can make it, we'll just pull up on the double track there, get as close, just make sure you clear Acres, and then we'll just tie it down there and have the air van get you over. You're 10-8, is that right? Over. Yeah, so pull up as far as you can, and give me a shout. We'll see if you clear Acres there or not. Over.

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0: stopped, is your first stick down, NI-007, over. I appreciate it.
1: One BP 146, right to 5, over. After stopping EP 2696 at control point BP 146, has authority to pass signal despite stop indication. From main track to sighting, proceed south, over.
2: I'm in Mach BNB. Line out, please. Stop short of 2.
1: EP 2696, that is correct, over.
3: Okay, crossing is clear, go for that 22-0.
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1: 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On the inbound, seeing the rock pile. Hey, Judge, you guys cut away in?
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0: Yeah, you come out 207-118 there for the house.
1: Contact 4 Denver. Yeah, I didn't know if you copied. 748 still on 2 check there. Broken again.

0: got approved through the private.
1: Copy, you're going to walk us in. Thanks, Joe. Appreciate it.
2: That should be in at 501, over. Yeah, I don't know if you'll actually go across this area, but up on the water side, 9.75, there's some trespassers up there stealing wire. I didn't know if you'd actually go that route or not.

2 detector, milepost 9, 7.7, track 2, no defect, total axle 4, 1, 3, frame speed 3, 3, MPH temperature 5, 9 degrees, detector out.

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0: All right, I appreciate it. I'll get turned into signal, over.
1: All right, appreciate it. Here we go. Thank you.
2: Time down, leave him running, over.
3: Seven, you there?
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0: You dispatch 257, over.
3: 57 VNSF, 3749 South, all fences are 6.6, over.
0: Alright, thank you there, over.
3: And just to let you know, we're down to, we're below an hour.
0: Alright, understood. Thank you, over.
3: Thank you. VNSF 3749 out.
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0: 6 on UP, 7071, over.
1: 7-1,
0: over. Hey, just verifying, did you get that BLI 49092, over?
1: Yes, we did, over.
0: Okay, perfect, yeah, I don't see any errors or anything because of it, so, yeah, anything changes, I'll let you know, over.
1: I do have a question about the messenger saying there's 14 car, but that's not the one showing up. Paperwork is showing up as 31.
0: So on your paperwork, it was showing us the 21, your 21st car, not the 15th, over.
1: Going, first, three runners, that was, lines 29, 30, and 31, over.
0: 30, 31. Okay, yeah, I'm not sure, I'll have to, talk to Lathrop about, that. I'll see what they say and let you know, over.
1: Copy that, thank you. 7-0, 7-1,
0: over. Yeah, thank you. Let's go.
2: That one. Answer in class set of two. Copy that. Clear.
0: Dispatch 5-6. Over. I go over. Not quite. I'm showing you just hanging out in the OS there. Yeah. So, yeah, if you want to. Well, I'll let you know as soon as you clear, over.
3: Hey, I just want to confirm is EU, this is already, EOC's already popped and everything tested.
4: Yes, sir.
3: Okay, just double checking that. All right, thanks.
5: And Hinkle, all line 502, you got the point protected, Tim.
2: Stay on the light when you can hear me.
5: Light when I got you. Calling town bus, over.
6: Down bus.
5: Rhonda, 502 when you can, west end.
6: Second up.
5: Thank you.
2: Down bus. Hey, pick up 313 east end.
6: Third up.

6 on 59 over. All right, yeah. Talking to everybody here, so what we're going to have you do is, yep, pull clear to clear Acres here. We've got a clear route for Amtrak here, and then just tie it down as is. They're going to make the notifications that we're going to be blocking crossings, and they're supposed to be getting a crew out there as quick as we can to get it and move it over. Get it tied down. Yeah, just let me know how many handbrakes you end up tying, and I think I got everything else over. Yeah, so is that the one? It's just going to be that Alpine one over. It should just be that one crossing. Is that right, Alpine over? I'll stand by. I'll let you know as soon as you clear Acres here. Over.

0: not quite, or it hasn't updated yet on my side. Still not quite, over. And you just cleared on my end, so you're good, over. Okay, perfect. And then, let me know when you get all stopped as well, over.
1: This is 751, over.
2: We were just freezing you in a cab, 751, over.
1: Hey, protected track 1, Martinez, over.
2: Copy, track 751, protected track 1, Martinez, thank you, over.
1: That's correct. Dispatch rope.
0: Yeah, 56 on LT3, over. All on, over. Yeah, 7121 is operative for you, over. Yeah, I can get you out, 101 out at 85 around the Y, over. Yeah, watch for your lights, signal indication, over. Okay, got it. I'm timing out that light there at 82, and then, yeah, like I said, I got everything pulled up, so I think all I need is just how many amp brakes you end up tying, over.

0: Alright, I got Jade getting the top switch, and thank you for your help.
1: About 16. Hey, stuff, guys.
0: Oh, yeah.
1: Come on, bud.

0: 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Track 313.
1: D-Train, red zone set in center 313, conductor.
2: That's their information. When you stop there, give me a call.
0: Okay.

0: 264.
1: 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Thank you, over.

0: Tower. Tower.
1: RDU 116 straight, I'll call 57. Thank you.
0: Thanks, sir.
2: It's RH1.
0: RH1, go.
3: I like the Tryon 501.
0: 5 aboard, over.
2: Alright, here we go. Alright, they might be gone by now, but just in case they come back, milepost 9.75, three trespassers stealing wire up on the water side, just use caution, over. That's correct, thank you, over.

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You make an all stops for 748.

0: Copy, thank you. 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
1: Hey, Richie, did you get that ride today, OB?

0: 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Yeah, UP 5537 here at 313. We're all together here ready to start.
1: Now the pile up 119 for sale.
0: What was that there, hump?
1: Come out of the pile, head up 119 for the signal.
0: The rock pile there, 119.

0: Yeah, how about you? 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

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Copy.

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1: Likewise.

0: 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Over.
1: Hey, 3749, I got a crossing order to get to you when you're ready to copy. Over.
0: PNSF 3749, comply with procedure XH, X-ray hotel, at milepost 82.05 on all tracks. Over.
2: T62, over.
0: PNSF 3749, that is correct. Okay, 2204, 2204. Dispatch DPO Delta Papa Oscar.

Amtrak there at Market. They should be coming off here in 10-15 minutes, and then we'll get like right behind them, over. Yeah, I'm ready. Go ahead, over.

right here. Got LRS 5923rd, security is in primary procedure at Mompost 82.2. Fresno sub, 10-10 handbrakes on the head end. Weight of 17670 tons. Length of 10850 feet. Level grade, one piece, straight track, zero crossings cut. Local and weather's clear. Over. And last, both engineer and conductor agree, security requirements have been met. Over. Okay, perfect. And then has that yard van got out there yet for you? Over. Okay, perfect. All right, yeah, thank you. Over.

That's your 14, over. They'll give you the trespasser info. Sounds like they're gone, but just in case they came back. 9.75 had some trespassers ripping wires out on the waterside drill, so just use caution in that area.

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0: So, I'm not sure what's going on.
1: In the east end. Are you closer to the Home Depot crossing?
2: The west end, they're on the other end of that.

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2: Looking for a red zone.

Badger to 748 over. I'm going to get 14 out of here, so behind Amtrak 14, you're protected, track 1, Berkeley.

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0: 6, Jordan.
1: Alright, Jordan, go.
0: Get ready to depart 501.
1: Ready to depart 501, and you know you're leaving the one unit in 501, correct?
0: Yes, sir.
1: Alright, zero's down, clear 501 to switch 5, over.
0: Alright, half mile, here we go.
2: RBCM, I'll clear zone, I'm light.

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0: RB 26, go ahead there, over.
1: Yeah, let's do this UP 5490. Switch 5, back in 116, please.
0: Alright, get you out the door there, over.
1: Looking for the lights, here we go, 26 out.

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2: Approach in non-derailing position.

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0: All right, it might have fell on the floor. Make sure they don't step on it or something.
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0: Anywhere at Sunset, Captain.

0: caller coming, Jim?
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0: Susan, write us up. 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

0: sì.
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0: Diagnosis in progress, so it's not moving very fast.
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0: Bridge, you move, come here, Sean. He's on it. 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You want to fill me in or you want to go check it and let me know?
1: 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Total axle 318, change speed 34, M28, temperature 70 degrees.

All right, so you have TCS 7744. You can change that to now be addressed to the LRS 59 of the 23rd with a leader of UP 9925. Over. That is correct, over. Yep, get your lights requested. Yeah, whenever you get the lights and you're ready, get to go on signal indication.

0: Give dispatcher 262 to Amtrak 748, over. You guys are protected on main track 1 to Martinez, over. At Martinez, over.
1: That was protected, main 1, Martinez, over.
0: That is correct, over.

Yeah, go for the game now. Come on into 101, pull in the yard, track 803, we'll take you over on the east end. Go. That derail is live, and you'll probably have to drop it.

0: EP Dispatcher 257, over. 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My apologies, guys. Yeah, second train's coming. They're between Brock and Ostrom, then you'll be moving, over.
1: UP 5525, over.

UP Dispatcher 262 to the EO MIA, over. They're looking for an update and asking if he wanted to contact the help desk or not, over. 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
0: Yeah, that's fine. 205, 119 to the signal, get you around the Y for the house.

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0: bring back the 9 switch?
1: Not tonight. Normally, yes, but not tonight.
0: Okay.
2: Place the gate out of the Z train. That derail's dirty at 85. Over.
3: Three, that's approachable.

dispatcher 262 to Amtrak 748, over. You guys are protected on main track 1 on Sassoon, over. At Sassoon, over. That is correct, over. Yep, no problem, dispatch out.

Bluetooth detector, milepost 97.7, track 2, no defect, total axle 208, train speed 52 mph, temperature 55 degrees, detector out.

0: Virgin approach, over.
1: There you go.
0: The flow went to pretty quick. Was it closed? Herder
2: WCC.
1: Okay.
3: Hello.
2: Yeah, dispatcher's not answering the phone. Would you mind toning him up and let him know you need to go around the wire for the house?
1: Yes, sir.
2: Thank you.

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0: 5354, go ahead, they're over.
1: Yeah, we're here at 119, when you can, light power around the Y and to the house, over.
0: All right, look for lights, get you moving there, over.
1: Looking for lights, thank you, sir.
0: Switch up. All right, yeah, engineer's permission to take back the signal at RVA 99, over.
2: Yes,
0: all right, thank you, dispatch.

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Yep, no problem, dispatch out.

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1: Excellent. We are in UP 7024, looking to go switch 5 to Antelope.
2: All right. I do have one set to come in there at switch 5 behind them. I'll get you out and down to Antelope, over.
1: Copy. One coming in. Thank you much, over.
2: You're welcome. It's Metro.
3: Pounds leakage right now.
4: 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Thank you. 2 pounds right now. Highball.

0: Alright, go on.
1: Hey, I guess you got one coming into switch 5 here in a little bit. What rail are they going into?
2: East Yard 5.
1: Copy, we're hold tight here in West Yard 1 until they pass us.
2: Copy.

0: Tower, Long Beach. Trying to make a play on 5-7. How soon are you ready?
1: 5 minutes.
0: Call 5-7.
1: High ball
0: when you're ready.
1: Did you say you'll call or we need to call?
0: I'll call 5-7.
1: Thank you.

0: All right, Cargo.
1: Yeah, 4 units, switch 5, off that WCC.
0: Copy that. So I'm going to take you guys into East Yard 5 to a hook. Tie them down, leave them running, please. Derail is down.
1: All right, derail's down. Come on in, East Yard 5 to a hook, and tie them down, leave them running. We got a restricting conductors on the point, start it back 15, 15.

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0: Heard her good.
1: All right, 208, 119 is the signal. Get you out to Antelope.

0: 62, Amtrak 14, over.
1: Go ahead, over.
0: Yeah, I'll stop Sacramento. You can have CPRV 990 back, over.
1: All right, I copy. Got the interest permission to take back the signal at RV 990. All stopped, over.
0: That is correct. Have a good night.
1: All right, thank you. You too. Dispatch out.

one help desk to the UP 8526. Dispatch, I'm some issues there, over.

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I pulled a download on. 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
1: It's 0.8.
0: To continue on with this unit isolated, over.

Yeah, I'll go ahead and get a defect applied to it. You might let that dispatcher know just to give them a heads up. That way everybody's on the same page there, over. You're welcome. You have a safe day. Locomotive Help Desk out.

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Total axle 430, same speed 35M, tank 8, temperature 6, 7 degrees. Detector out.

0: come on in for 302. When you hand it out to the outbound, head to 504, call me.
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1: 1048 Vance, Roger. Track 1048, train 14, conductor. I picked up a passenger at Sassoon that's trying to miss your train. If you are able to take her, I told her to head straight for the coach.
2: Okay. Copy that, thank you.

Thank you. Y'all have a good night. There's some 1A approved pictures. Substitute 7-1, calling outbound, over.

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1: EMP calling the outbound, over.

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3: 9.7, track 2, integrity failure. UP detector, milepost 9.7, track 2, integrity failure. Total axle 405, train speed 41, MPH temperature 54 degrees. Detector out.
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1: Copy that, authority coming via PCC.
0: That's correct, over.

0: All right, Joe, we have authority 1-13, the CDC activity 307, authority to pass signal displaying stop indication, RV 990, main track 2 to track 6, embassy west, over.
1: All right, I understand we have authority to pass 1-13, main 2 depot 6 west, train ahead, and brake scan track. 748, qualified conductor on the point. First two switches are aligned for our move. Back forward to look at the derails.
2: And we're off 5 axles, over.
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2: Yeah, check the back room. 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
0: Authority to pass signal displaying stop indication.

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1: Yeah, I think the LSA popped the doors. If you need more, we can move it. I don't know if you're good there.
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0: Just come on 309. Sir, conductors on point 92 got restricted. You bring them back 220.
3: Continue on, or what's the, I guess I'm not understanding what the issue is. I know there was excessive black smoke coming out the stack, but is it good to continue, or what?

0: 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Tower.
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0: Dispatch, T5, say that over.
1: 5490, any update on those axles, over?
0: Detector's reading 410, over.
1: Okay, good axle count. We just heard another one here. Back to that.
0: Right, and set you up.

0: Right over.
1: 79, 77.
0: Right over.
1: All right, we are ready to go, but do you mind giving the mechanical, have the mechanical help desk give me a call regarding the UP8337, over.
0: What's going on with it, over?
1: Nothing, it's showing as in my paperwork as a full unit, but they got a truck cut out, so it's actually a half loader and no dynamics, so I just want them to update the paperwork if possible for us all, so we don't have to do this stuff on the fly.
0: I'll get a ticket submitted in while I have you. Are you guys going to be good for two tracks bombing to Colfax, over?
1: No, sir, we need one track, please.
0: That's it.

good. Good night. I'll call you right back.

0: Locomotive Help Desk UP 7071.
1: Yeah, 7471, go ahead.
0: Yeah, I got a ticket from dispatch. Having some issues there, over.
1: Yeah, I just want to let you know, at Oakland, California, looks like the roundhouse there tagged 8337 with number 2 truck cut out. But my paperwork is showing as a full running unit. But can you change your paperwork to reflect it being a 7 and 0?
0: Yeah, so it looks like they've cut out truck number two, so I'm not sure why they cut it out, but so that's going to leave it a 50% with no dynamics, over.
1: Yep, correct. That's what I also got. I just want to see if you can make sure the paperwork reflects that, because it showed me as a full unit, full power, full dynos, and kind of important to know on grade if it's a good unit or not. That's all over.
0: Yeah, I can get the paperwork to reflect this 50%, no dynamics then, over.
1: I appreciate it. Thank you, sir.
0: You're welcome. You have a safe day. Locomotive Help Desk out.

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1: Go ahead, over.
0: Just check to see how it's going there, over.
1: Just waiting for our lights, over.
0: All right, well, I'll get you some lights there, over.

0: 8113.
1: Go ahead.
0: Yeah, once that cut clears, you're clear to come out of 5. Let's bring back 7 for the house.
1: All right, once this clears, go through 5, come back 7 to the house.
0: That's correct.

0: Dispatcher 257, over.
1: A526, just waiting on one departing Roseville to get by you, then I'm going to bring you down to RV-105. Sounds like they're going to get you guys a new unit, over. Oh, correct. Once you get there to 105, give the roundhouse a holler. I'm not sure if they're just going to tack one onto the head end or if they're going to see if you guys take off that bad one there, over. So best to bring you down the two tracks, with lights down, Antelope, over.
2: Yeah, plus the roundhouse can't go on the same line, so drops off and takes the power out of the house. And it just motor doesn't go on the power. We're going to add one, it has to be trailing.
1: Like head in trailing, over? Yeah, I just figured 105 would probably be the quickest route to take that bad unit instead of going, you know, a distance over the main line, over. All right, I'll bring you down the tube, but like I said, give the roundhouse a holler and see what the plan is, over.

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2: We're armed up there,
1: 92. All right, Ray, it's being there. Scott, show up to the west end of Mormon Yard. Got 25 in the RAQ train tonight. All right, yep, ready for you. Come on down, watch for your lights. Go signal indication. Yeah, thank you. That's right. You dispatch 5-6, over.

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5: Detector, milepost, 1, 1, 2, 3, track 2, no defect, total axle, 4, 1, 4, temperature, 1, 8 degrees, detector out.

Alright, it's in 504, head end 8707 plus 2, cut end 8045 plus 2. Head end on 3, cut end on 4.

0: AIM POA calling inbound.
1: AIM POA inbound, go ahead.
0: Hey, yeah, this is your outbound here. You know the game plan with you guys, or what's going on, where we can be in place?
1: We're just pulling up to Antelope right now and tie it down and take dispatches and run out.
0: All right, we're trying to get a bus real quick and hit that way.
1: Roundhouse, over.
0: I mean, you don't have to start spinning brakes or, meet you there real quick.
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0: 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Thank you.

0: Apache 257, over. No, you're good there, unless the yard says otherwise, but on my end, you're good there, over.
1: Okay, just making sure you didn't use that crossover.
0: That's all good, appreciate it, over. And just let me know what the yard says, I guess, how they want to play this, over. Let me know when you're ready to make your move and get you moving there, over.

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0: Five four nine zero, go ahead.

0: Okay, 407 is what you get there at 79, and then 410 is what paperwork in Roseville confirmed you had, over. All right, yeah, I'll pull up the scanner, see if it's showing us anything. Yeah, we might just have to go to the next and see what it says, but I'll see what I can find, over.
1: I know they're all probably busted up.

0: It's good. PTC comes on and locomotive looks fine. You have the locomotive number 8139.
1: Yeah, we got approach for 5. Approach for 5.

56 on UTC 5490. Yeah, just touching base here. So yeah, I got the scanner pulled up with the last couple of detectors as well there before that. So you got 5 locomotives, 95 cars. Is that what you're showing over? Okay, got it. Yeah, so it looks like it's just that detector acting up there. Your list does appear to be good there. Yeah, let's see, the 66, 56, and the 44 detector all gave a correct axle count. So yeah, it looks like that one's just acting up. So after looking at the SSI, it looks like you should be good to resume authorized speed, over.

0: All right, 12, go.
1: Got 5 for you.
0: Copy that. Approach the derail, please, and stand by. I got a little bit of movement going on in the receiving yard.
1: All right.
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1: 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No defect. 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Train speed 6.0. MPH temperature 5.3 degrees. Detector out.

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you dispatch 5-6. Over. Yeah, 62. 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All right, yep, watch for your lights. Get your signal indication.

0: two stop. Short of the GR, inbound GR, over.
1: Inbound GR, go ahead.
0: Yeah, where are you guys headed? I wanted you in 503, over.
1: I thought you said east end 503.
0: Yes, say east end 503. Yeah, east end of 503.
1: Alright, make sense. Alright, here we go.
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1: 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Here we go.
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1: Dispatch out.
2: Nice job. You are lined up 503 on the point. Let's bring back 8.
3: Line up 503. Back 8. 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
1: 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List on the printer. 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
2: Bus, I'll pick up 503, you don't got to worry about that.
3: Thank you.
2: No problem.
0: See you on 51, Keith.
1: And they're showing on their train right now, but they're still in that rail. We'll have to make a cut, but you won't see it. It'll just suddenly show up.
4: You dispatcher 257, over.
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0: Ready.
4: Got some power coming in there at 65 behind them. Get you out. Over to 116. Over.

0: They're going to end up in 502. Two, one, go. You got one unit. Copy, you're dropping one off. Copy that. Approach the derail, standby.
1: Hey, we got a 10, becoming,
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0: Yeah, GIN.
1: Hey, I'm out here waiting on you.
0: Okay, yeah, we're just doing a secure man. 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

Bridge 1, I-Train. 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The one you're taking is in West Yard 2.

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1: Yeah, this is UPD 526. I'd like to change out TCS 7992 to read to the UP 5354, over.

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1: Seven 992 Chain Street, UP 5354, over.
0: And that is all correct, over.
1: All right, thank you, there, over.
0: All right, appreciate it, UP 5354, out.
1: Central.
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1: 7, flat 1.
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1: Link over and grab that bad order and come back to this rail, over.
0: Yes, you are, over.

Ridge RV. Be aware, my yard job's coming back. 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Those west end cars I was telling you about might not be there by the time you pull it out. We'll work with them. They will high-vault the derail for you.

0: Dispatcher 257, over.
1: Yes, RV 36, over.
0: RV 36, go ahead, over.
1: Yeah, I just wanted to give you a heads up while we're coming out of the roundhouse here at Switch 5. 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If you double check the handbrake, that wasn't the case. I think I'm going to have to haul it at the roundhouse. Do you think there's somebody out here to look at it? Just wanted to give you a heads up.
0: All right, appreciate the heads up there, over.
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2: Alright, 12 go.
3: Yeah, we were taking this GR power out of the house and acquired a wheel slip. We checked the handbrake, knocked down power breakers, but that didn't resolve the issue. If you send somebody out here, we're right by the signal.
2: Copy that, will do.
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0: Boston Center, what's your 3? I train.
1: All right, appreciate it. Thank you, Riz. Boston Center, what's your 39 field?
2: Brad, I'm sending out the cars in the second and third locomotive right now.
3: Tell you those three cars that you would be looking for will probably be gone.

0: UP detector. 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Total axle 625. Train speed 41. MPH temperature 52 degrees. Detector out.
1: One of the I train. What signal are you got?
2: IMPOA.
1: Yeah, you got a wheel slip alert, you said?
2: No, that's the GR at switch 5.
1: GR at switch 5. GR, what signal are you guys at, over?
2: I'm sitting right here, so switch 5 just got out of the house and sitting on the main right here. Just roll right up next to us.

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1: Yeah. 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

0: Six one go.
1: All right, this is Tower here at West Yard 3. We got everything together. We're ready to go for switch 5.
0: Copy that. 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

0: dispatcher 257, over. 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
1: Yeah, RV 36, over.
0: RV 36, go ahead, they're over.
1: Yeah, it looks like Roundhouse found the issue with this thing. He cut it out, so everything should be rolling smooth now. We are ready to take off from here.
0: Look for lights to take you on down to 116, over.
1: All right, we're still occupying this Switch 5 OS, so we'll just blast off from here, and then we'll be looking for lights down there.
0: Right on. Dispatch out.

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1: I-Train and West Yard 3.
0: Looks like that GR is good to go, and so are you guys, so let's highball, derails down.
1: All right, GR in a clear, highball, derails down, hit it for switch 5, thank you.

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0: Alright. Alright, POA, red zone, conductor,
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0: 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Are you also going into Anthro or Short Lake, over?

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1: 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Over. Okay, copy that. Thank you. Dispatch out.

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0: 36 Keys, you on it?
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0: Hey, you right here on this 8707?
1: Yeah.
0: Nah, I can barely hear you, but I'm gonna spin around.

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0: Alright, just waiting for the switch to light and lock here, 1 second, over.
1: Alright, stand by. I got a signal.
0: Alright. Dispatcher out.
1: CP 53, 54 out. Alright, restricting light.

0: instructions, you have permission to make your reverse move, main 2 westward, over. That's correct, here we go. Brakes, batcher to MORV, here we go, signal location, over. AD at O's, over.
1: You ready to make cut? Cut pin.
0: You're going to go out of Howard, go up to do some work between 27 and 21, over. What, you got to clear up and die out there? 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

0: 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Here we go, Spectra.
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don't think you're going to make it back with those poles, short time to poles, and come back light power. 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
1: That's 5600 UPS, 7024. Central Base, so yeah, Stockton is ready for you, so we'll keep you moving here. They're going to bring in East 1 for track 203. Over. That is all correct, and then I'll get you stacked out the entering there so you can watch for your lights down there when you're ready for them. Over.

0: this over.
1: Yeah, go ahead.
0: Hey, I'll call town bus to come to the head end. You mind getting in to make sure I put that dupe and run?
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1: All right, Red Zone, center, center, I feel like they get pushed.

0: 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Yeah, okay, the voice is ETR 5.
1: H1, you're clear to board, ETR 5, over.
0: All right, clear to board, yeah, appreciate it.

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1: 7024, over.
0: Hey, detention base, are you all stopped currently, over?
1: That's correct, we are all stopped, over.
0: Okay, yeah, I'm gonna give the diamond back to the BN there, so the light of the diamond will be coming down, and then, yeah, when you're ready, just give a shout, we'll get you lit back up, over.
1: All right, well, here we go, my status is gonna be, right now.
0: Yeah, trying to get Yard Van or somebody out there to assist, so hopefully we'll have Van or somebody out there shortly, over.
1: All

0: You're on three. 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
1: Cut it out.
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0: All right, look for lights, get you rolling, over.

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1: I think 76 for like 151 TPA. 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
1: For Mr. Cage Shimmick, we're going to run this. Thank you.

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Train speed 4.8. MPH temperature 5.0 degrees. Detector out.

0: Tower Town Bus. Pick up East End 304, outside of 1.
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0: Hey, you ready to go?
1: Yeah, I'm ready.
0: Alright, I'm gonna have her drop me off on the east side.
1: Alright, yeah, I'll take a little walk.
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1: I'm here. I got a little bit of moving going on right now in the receiving yard. 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Switch 5, over.

0: RH1 the all way, over.
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0: 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Switch 5, zero's coming down, high ball.
1: He's coming down, clear to make the move, high ball, here we go.

0: Yeah, I can pass on a leakage. 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
1: We're ready to go, just waiting for this thing to recover for like 2 minutes.

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0: CP7024.
1: Yes, just checking in, seeing if you had any updates, over.

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The car that you got hit for wasn't hot, but there was a car during your inspection that did feel like it had, you said, a hot wheel, not a hot bearing on it.

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You said, was the journal hot over?

that CMO 21050 did feel hot, and we have a like a Carman from Stockton that's there at your train that's making his way back over. Okay. All right, sounds good. I guess let me know what he says once you guys get eyes on it. I believe, being that you guys are key trained, I think this is an automatic set out, so we'll have to see once he gets eyes on it, what we'll do and where we'll go with it. Over.

0: is way back while I'm walking there. 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
1: Okay.
0: Sounds good. 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Over.

0: Dispatch 9 UP8 707 Kunar. Good for two track Bowman to Colfax, or?
1: Yes, we are good for two, over.
0: Good for two, alright, here we go.

Outbound RVOA, call Pete. Hey, 36 is, you guys should be lined in. Well, we lined you guys into 306.

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1: All right.
0: And come in for lunch when you hand it off.
1: All right, sounds good.
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0: 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Milepost 111.0. Track 2. No defects. Total axles 5, 3, 2. Detector out.
1: Like a whopper room, you know, one of these kids are doing its own thing.
2: I would be this one.

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0: 5P7024.
1: Hey, while we're stopped there, can I have the lights back at SP082 or? 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Okay. Lights come down there. 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

0: working on cutting out the brakes, or the, getting the brakes released or cutting the car out, and then go from there.
1: Okay.
0: Thank you.

0: 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Track 2. No defect. Total axle 504. Train speed 39 mph. Temperature 50 degrees. Detector out.
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0: Here's the bus. Stand by one.

0: Tower Compass. 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
1: Is that the city, or?
0: Yeah.
1: Okay, thanks.

QP7024. Sounds like we got word that we're good to move at 10 mph to Stockton. Is that correct, over?

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I'll get sent out of Stockton. Over. With that car, part of your Stockton block. Over. It was not, so I might have to work it out. Over. Okay. Is your does the conductor on the head end? Over.

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0: Alright, 206-119 to the signal, we'll get you to the house.
1: Six, one, eight, one.

0: That's the truth. Conductors on the hood.
1: Okay.
0: See notification. As soon as the Z clears, you're there at 82. We'll try to get you going over.

It's for main 2, so I'll be requesting you down main 1, so you shouldn't have to either. Over. Good, yeah, and they said we'll be coming in east 1, over. That's correct, over.

0: 7.3, that's a good set, release, over. Tabo Class 2, good mark, go ahead, over.
1: 723, copy. Alpha Class 2, the marker's up.

0: going? 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

0: Dispatcher 257, over.
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0: P1527, over.
1: Yes, sir, will you take us? I'd like to come off of 545 for 119, over.
0: Alright, and you said UP1547, correct, over?
1: 1527.
0: Off of 545, over.
1: All correct.

0: 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MPH. Temperature 5.0 degrees. Detector out.
1: Derail, stand by. I got some movement going on. Once they clear up, we'll bring you into 503. Over.
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0: Aboard, all yours.
1: Copy, clear to board, thank you.
2: Yeah, you can stay there.

0: lights to come in. We go 119 to the west end of the city.
1: All right, 119 to the west end of the city.
0: All right, here we go. Thanks, sir.
1: Down bus.
2: Bus.
1: East 503, please.
2: Oh, I'll be right there.
0: Thank you.

0: All right, 21 Oakland, to switch back. 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All right, sir, boys are in the clear. Come on in as discussed. 503 East End, time, shut them, please.
1: Here we go, time, shut them.

0: 60 over.
1: Yes, skip track, 723 over.
0: 723 over.
1: Hey, we actually leave off of 3 track, over.
0: Alright, thank you guys. I'll get lined up the right track.
1: Alright, sounds good, thanks. 723 out.
0: Thanks, Al.

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1: Say it again?
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1: Yes, six.
0: Okay, you said five, so I was just curious.
1: Yeah.
2: Clear.

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1: Alright, you want to go 36.
2: Hey, we're ready to come out of West Yard 1, out the top 545.
1: Alright, sir, we're in the clear. Highball when you're ready.
2: Copy, highball. See you up there.
0: Full stop, clear, got the angle, you're good for 30, take what you need.
2: Alright, off into the clear, clear for 30, take what I need to take.

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0: போதும்.
1: One blowing into the yard, just about to clear Scott. Once they clear, I think the BNSF, they should be ready, but obviously we'll see if they get a light right away. Over.

0: 36 Tower.
1: 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I got a bad order 301 to give you.
0: All right, 1-2, you got a bad order.

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Those guys are down there. 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I don't know why they're not answering. Sac mechanical, over.

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1: UP dispatcher, 257, over.
0: 7417, over.
1: P7147, over.
0: Yeah, signal at CPRV 092 dropped on us, all red, over.
1: Alright, it dropped red and you're by it, is that correct, over?
0: No, we are behind the signal and we're able to stop, over.
1: Okay, yeah, it's showing that OS shows occupied, but you are not by the signal and you're not by the signal, and it dropped red on you, correct?
0: That is correct, over.
1: So, that's it. You have aspect in view, CPRV 092, correct, over?
0: That is correct, over.
1: Alright, UP 7417 at CPRV 092, you're all be main track 2 to main track 2 eastward, over.

0: 62723. Protected Sassoon, Martinez, and Berkeley. That is correct. 257 of the UP. 7417, over. That OS there, RV092, does show occupancy in it, over TKO.
1: Stop at 6.
2: Proceed with caution, over.
0: Copy that, let me know if you see anything, please, over.
2: Will do, thank you, dispatch, 7417 out.
1: I understand you guys are ahead of moving, gate is open, path to get the lights.

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1: On the front half or the back half?
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1: 8494, over.
0: All right, let me get your information pulled up here on my side. Stand by.

0: 7417, how can I help you? Over.
1: Yeah, I just want to let you know, signal at UPRV 092 dropped on us all red. We stopped before the signal, the train is still on the Fresno, and the train was in the penalty, over.
0: Was it red in the field in PTC both, or just in PTC?
1: In both. We were originally lined up, and then in both PTC and the signal dropped over.
0: Did it pop you after you went by the signal?
1: We did not go by the signal. It did pop us over.
0: And that was CPRV 092?
1: That is correct. Over.
0: What direction of travel?
1: Eastbound, over.
0: And about what time did that occur to you?
1: It happened at 6:33, over.
0: Alright, I'll get that reported for you guys.
1: Thank you very much. You have a good day. 7417 out.
0: Not a problem. Have a safe trip today. Help desk out.

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with the hang tight. Alright, sorry, I didn't see that in the queue. 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
0: UP 1527, flyer, over.
1: Yes, sir. Those are work there at Allegra. Ready to head to Elk Grove, main track 2. We're going to run around it as soon as we get there, over.
0: All right, done with your work there. I'll line lock back and ready to head to Elk Grove Main 2 with a runaround on arrival.
1: All correct, sir.
0: All right, I got a Z coming your way that you'll meet there right there at Swanston and get you going, over.
1: All right, B1, thank you.
0: Okay, dispatcher out.
1: Z train, dispatcher, over.
0: Z train, go ahead, over.
1: Yes, sir, we just flagged that area there. We didn't see.
0: Copy that. Appreciate it. Got signal checking it out. Thank you.
1: All right. Thank you. 741 over.
2: I do crew change.
0: Copy.
3: Hey, I train. You guys are going to pull in the 101 there at E7. We're going to shove you in track 802 today. So stay on board. I got to do the work, get with you. I want you guys to get here before 3434 and give them a shout. They'll be on it.

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No defect. Total axle 2.5. Train speed 1.7. MPH. Temperature 5.0 degrees. Detector out.

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Track 1. No defect. Total axle 328. Frame speed 56. MPH temperature 51 degrees. Detector out.

0: 639, over.
1: 8 lights all the way up to market, over.
0: And you can go back to your train on this, over.
1: When you shut back, will you clear the diamond, over?

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What do you got going there, Camp Rogers? I see you're putting in for 1600.

Yeah, that's right. I mean, and if you're in the siding, if I needed Camp Rogers, could you clear into the house if needed, or? I'll send you this piece here, and we'll talk after the other one. 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
1: UP detector, milepost 112.3, track 2. UP detector, milepost 111.0, track 2. No defects, total axles 328. Detector out.
0: UP car department. Yeah, I'd like to go east to west, 307.
2: 307, so we can go 56 or 56,
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Detector, mile post, 116.8, no defect. Total action, 314, speed, 240, MPH, temperature, 60 degrees. Detector, out.

Take cover. Okay, I'll stop right at CPS 093, ready to flag back to your train. Stand by for the switch, over. And then while we're waiting for that, you're all stopped, okay, I have the light back at P984, over. Down. And is your PTC up there?

0: RB 17 calling RH1.
1: RH1, go.
0: Yeah, on the EP5743, there's some oil on the walkway. I was wondering if you could send someone out.
1: Copy.

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0: or whatever. 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
1: All right, eastbound train, thank you.
0: Yes, sir, that is correct. 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
1: Short 17.
2: Yeah, I'd like to go from 504 to switch 5, please.
1: Right. Derail's coming down. Highball.
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0: get all done with your work, ready to go. 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If F087 drops at all, let me know, but be advised lights may drop there at F087, over.
1: That's correct.
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0: 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About how long do you pull out of there, over? Copy that. 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
0: Perfect. 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

0: detector, milepost 112.3, track 2, no defects, total axle 24, temperature 40 degrees, detector out.
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0: 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Track 2. Detector working.
1: 3, 2, 3, 7, 1, 2, 8. Temperature 6.4 degrees. Detector out.
0: UP detector. Mile post 111.0. Track 2. No defects. Total axles 2.4. Detector out.

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Total axle 2.4. Frame speed 7.8. MPH. Temperature 5.5 degrees. Detector out.

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1: 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Detector out.
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5354, all done with your work, and permission to make a reverse move, SP093 West Monterey.

0: 729 advanced approach, followed by double yellow approach, diverging, let's roll over.
1: 1, 2, point 3, track 2, no defects, total axle 6, 3, 7, temperature 3, 8 degrees, detector out.

0: 6357.
1: You still here, mechanical?
0: I'm still here, guys.
1: Alright, we're going through a tunnel. Yeah, we're controlling the DPU shutdown.
0: Yeah, I'll get a public computer if you want to let them know there.

Yeah, MPX 119-208. Talk to the hump when you get to the West End.

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1: 6357, over.
0: What'd you find out, over?
1: Yeah, we talked to mechanical, our controlling tube, the UP7952. The critical fault, low oil pressure, over.
2: That motor's junked, over.
3: Over.
2: That motor's dead in the water, over.

0: 27 10. Copper 27, they're coming into Martinez now. They had a bridge lift.
1: Train management, UP 6357.

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0: 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CPRV 091, throwing that

0: 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Verify a westbound pass location, you're going to follow the main, over. I understand the UP 5897 west path location you're going to foul, send in your time, over. 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
2: For a tail, set your head end up to your cut ends over to 7, then you'll gather up all your power back through 6, grab your rear helper out of the house.
1: Alright, copy that. Tail through 130 and shove the head portion into 7, gather up power, run through 6, the rear tube back down.
2: Got it, thank you.

Yeah, they wish to release the other GP because they lost your control and motor.

0: looking good on the lineup. Take him ahead.
1: All we can do is try, right? Over.
2: Link up that other controlling unit that looks like.

this deal? So you think it's, you know, we can do that, or would it be too far of a walk?

0: Optic Command Center responding, over. Is that a 6357, over?
1: That is correct, over.
0: Go ahead, over.
1: Hey, we lost our controlling dupe, that UP7952, low oil pressure. We're instructed to use our other cut-in as a controller. Want to see if it's a good remote controller. Over.
0: Well, let me take a look. Over.
1: All right. That would be for the UP5829. Over.
2: Good. 7-0.

0: I don't show any defects against it. They're over.
1: All right. Thanks for checking that. Just didn't want to walk back there and find out the hard way. Over.
0: Copy that. Ops Commander out.
1: QB 6357 out.

0: Yeah, TT's ready to get out of town west.
1: 307 from the signal. I'll call 5-7. Guys, have a good trip.
0: All right, you have a good day, sir. Out.
1: Thank you.
2: The extra 40. All
3: 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Over.

0: 307 from the signal. I'll call 57. Guys, have a good trip.
1: All right, you have a good day, sir. Out.
0: Thank you.
2: The extra 40. 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
3: 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Over.

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1: Go ahead, over.
0: I've got one that's getting ready to come out of the yard there at RV-102, going to hook around to the Sacramento sub, over.
1: Okay, copy that. We have about 30 minutes.
0: Yeah, probably close to that, over.

Cook, also I'm told you can utilize or stay on Main 3 when you tie up.

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1: Dispatcher 257 of the UP, 5743, over.
2: 5743, over.
1: You guys ready to actually depart, or you got anything to do there, over?
2: No, we just knocked down the signal. We're on main 2 leaving right now.
1: Okay. I'm going to cross you to main 1 there. Signals may drop on approach, CPRV093, over.
2: All right, understand. Signals may drop on the approach to CPRV093, and you're going to be crossing us over to 1.
1: That's correct, over.
2: All right, thanks for the heads up, sir. Out.
1: Dispatcher out.

729, that's the suit. They're going to be on work and on one track. Thank you, guys. Here we go.

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0: 6, you over.
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1: RE16, RH1.
2: RH1.
1: Need to see if we can get on 8113, 501.
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0: Could you leave 733, we can have all the plus two.
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1: 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They had 3, meet you on 19th.

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0: All right, what's your work today looking like?
1: Rockland first, and then SPI, over.
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0: 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No defect. Total axle 5, 4, 6. Train speed 3, 7. MPH temperature 5, 9 degrees. Detector out.
1: UP dispatcher 256 to the rocket, over.
2: Head over.
1: I should have lights out there up onto the up the Y, and then out to RV 108. I've got one with a bad engine there on Roseville, just east of Rockland. I've got an ICBOA coming off westbound to Main 2 with Amtrak coming in the mix somewhere, so you might have to hold on to that Y for a little while. Over.
2: Copy that. Holding on the Y for a little while.
1: If I can get you out there sooner, I'll do it. I just have to see. I'll have to talk to my neighbor, make sure I can get you guys that light there at Rockland.
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3: Third milepost, 112.0, track 1, no defect, total axle 272, temperature 69 degrees, detector out.
0: 3-4 stop, over. Also. Thank you.

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0: Blue card for the 9092.

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2: On the point.
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2: Good for another 30, a little crossing clear.

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1: You want me to send you time for that main 3 piece, over.

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Diverging approach 20, RV 6. 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Thank you.

0: 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Got the triangle. Start back 10, was it?
1: And RV-16, another diverging approach, yellow over red, good for 30, 3-0.
0: Diverging approach.
2: You mean approach there, right?
1: Correct, yellow approach.
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0: 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To the bridge, 1111 for 309.
1: Bridge 1111 for 309.
0: 316, we got a... Alright, they got flags up on 9, so we'll hang tight at the bridge.
1: Copy that, hang tight, sir.
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0: UP-8320, over.
1: Yes, sir, outbound on board, all ready to roll here, Maytuck 2, Roseville.
0: Copy that, might be just a touch for and get you moving. I got Amtrak coming in there, and the main 2's plugged up right now.
1: I understand, Amtrak first, and we'll be looking for lights, appreciate it.
0: Dispatcher out.

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0: 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It's a back 36. 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
1: So spot 1, got me on the hand again?
2: 1 got you in.
0: That catches the sun.
3: It's got a timer
4: going down. It's a white flag for lights counting down. Does that matter?
5: For lights?
4: Yeah, it says lights. It has 2 minutes left on the counter.
5: The lights aren't on, Becca, are they?
4: No.
5: Does it have a battery save on it?
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0: 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U2 detector, milepost 97.7, track 2, integrity failure. Total axle 1.6, frame speed 2.1, MP8, temperature 6.1 degrees, detector.
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0: Hey, how long do you think we're going to be waiting down there at the East End? Maybe we can go in the West End. 5-1, thank you.
1: Alright, I'll look at that then. I just need to head in at 36, but the outbound can figure it out then.
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Thank you, dispatch route.

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MPH. Temperature 6.3 degrees. Detector out.

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1: I see you there now. All right, you're far enough. 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

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No defect. Total axle 272. Train speed 49. MPH temperature 63 degrees. Detector out.

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Dispatcher 256, the Rocket, over.

intro.

0: 257, over.
1: Yeah, fire. Wondering if we can get that signal on 106 to shove in 119.
0: They're going to bring a light power out to go to the house here. Shouldn't be too much longer, over.
1: Any chance we can get on the other side of 106 and 08? You already have them lined up.
0: Let me hang on just a second. I'll get back to you.

0: WMPX Tower. Yeah, I heard you. Hey, when you guys are ready, 206-119-570, you're coming for the house.
1: Oh, copy that.

UP detector milepost 112.0 track 1 no defect total axle 4.0 temperature 7.1 degrees vector out

run from this one. Neither of these radios are coming out. They're locked in. Okay, yeah, let me just go cut out that other one and we'll run from this one.

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1: Roger.
0: 5-5-2-5, look for better lights there.

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2: Running P6268, go ahead, over.
3: Yeah, so we're that EMU for the MRVNP. They have our symbol as the MRVNP. Maybe you can change it to the MRVCF, the 24th.
2: FF. TCS number you're running on again?
3: The TCS number we're going to be running on is the 9470, and just have it reflect the ERVCFF, the 24th, over.
0: Rocket
1: 30.
2: ERVCFF of the 24th with a 6357, over.
3: No, the locomotive we are running from is the UP6268, over.
2: Create this symbol, it'll take me just a minute here.
3: Yeah, no rush.

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1: No, we are one unit, over.
0: One unit of UP-6268, over.
1: That is correct.
2: 20 Rocky, till I get around the curve.
3: Rocket 20 cars.

0: where are you guys coming out of? 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
2: 30 rocket.
3: 30 rocket.
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1: 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This is the private one. The next one is the gate.
0: All right.
1: Crossing's clear.
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3: 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More.

0: 2, over. They are currently around milepost 27.4.
1: Done.
0: The engine's failing, what do you got going on there? That's flat grade, right?
1: Well, we have a cut out. It's tacked, there's an axle cut out, and 7,800 and 84 trailing tonnage. You just don't have power to go up to grade right here.
0: Yeah, you're protected. I'm 2 at Martinez. 7-11 is going to get out of your way when you get towards Howard.
2: Roger, you're crossing clear water.

0: RH1.
1: Yeah, that's that. He moving the runner. We're ready to go. Outport 545 if we can.
0: All right, sir. We're in the clear. High ball when you're ready. I'll send someone up to drop.
2: Yes, sir.

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1: Yeah, that's that. He's moving the runner. We're ready to go. Outport 545 if we can.
0: Alright, so we're in the clear. Highball when you're ready. I'll send someone up to drop the flag.
1: Alright, highball, you're sending someone up to drop the flag. Here we go.

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0: Hey, how long will it take you between Rockland and Newcastle, over?
1: We're guessing half hour to 45 minutes.
0: Okay, all right, copy that. Okay, copy. Half hour, 45 minutes is what it'll take here. See how it looks after one left, or?
1: Sounds good.
2: Hey Chris, I'm gonna drop at the shanty. I gotta call Bill.
1: Alright. 9-4, approach list 5.

What is that train? 8030, you said? Hey, ready to go. Gotcha. Yeah, you found 7-Eleven there, boss man. Just give him a few minutes to cross over.

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0: Copy, should be something coming in for you here.

Rails are down, come on in, 501, just clear the west end, time down, leave them running. 30, 30.

0: not understand. Restricting derail down on the ham.
1: UP dispatcher 257 of the UP 6393, over.
2: 6393, go ahead.
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120. 119 to a hook on 208. 70 cars in there.

0: dispatcher, over.
1: Yeah, I just went back to that the second unit. It smelled really funny, and then it wasn't running, and I tried to start it, and it says something about do not try to restart, cannot start, can't, crank cannot start, do not restart. So I don't know, maybe I should call OPCC so they can do a download on that unit or something.
0: Yeah, they were.
2: Yeah, wait for Omaha Mechanical to speak for you. I've got a ticket in for you. They should be getting a hold of you, over.
1: All right, I got my conductor. He's firing it down just in case we probably have to get more power or whatever.
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1: I-Train.
0: Yeah, how's supplies?
1: Well, it looks like you just need some eggs.
0: All right, just like, we'll be ready for you.

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1: P6393, go ahead, over.
0: Good afternoon. Got a tick from dispatcher stalled out there. Looking at your fault logs and downloads, looks like that 8109 stopped loading about half an hour ago, causing that stall. Sound about accurate, over.
1: Yeah, ever since we left Stockton, we had a pickup, a really big pickup, and then it was kind of, it wouldn't get over 25, so I was like, asked my conductor, he went back there, he said it was loaded, but we never got over 25, so I'm thinking it started about right around there.

0: like right around 93.7 on the Martinez that want to stop loading up. I don't know that that's anything they're going to be able to reset, but I reached out to mechanical, and they should be reaching out to you shortly to see if it is. But I'm showing it engine shut down due to fuel metering valve flow greater than the injector flow. So I'll see what they say, and I'll get back to you there.
1: Yeah, because when I went back there, just now, it smelled like gasoline, so that's probably what it is, yeah.

0: 5525 North, all stop. I'll post 40.3. Out.
1: No, we did a secondary.
0: So no.

0: Alpha Command 2B6393, over.
1: 2B6393, go ahead, over.
0: Yeah, mechanical confirmed, there's no reset in that one, so. Looks like they're gonna either, if I need more power, or come up with another plan, over.
1: Okay, that sounds good. Okay, yeah, let us know what you guys want us to do. My conductor, like I said, he's already tied it down, so whatever we need to do, we're ready.
0: Alright, yeah, you just probably want to notify dispatcher that, yeah, it's for sure not going to be reset, over.
1: Okay, will do.
2: Dispatcher copies, will not reset, over.

0: area for a pocket.
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0: 208, 119-120, thank you.

0: good.
1: We're good?
0: Yep.
2: 60 over.
1: The mechanical UP 6393.
3: UP 6393, go ahead, over.
1: Hey guys, OPTC got a hold of me, said your second unit shut down back there.
3: That is correct. They said that it was unable to be reset, over.
1: That is correct there. I'll get a defect on there showing that, and I guess, did they got a plan for you there?
3: The dispatcher told me to stand by. They're trying to put something together now, I guess.
1: Alright, cop that. Appreciate that, guys. If you need anything from me, don't hesitate to give me a call.
3: Okay, do I need to have that ticket number you got in for that defect or no?
1: I'll give it to you just in case there. I'm going to put it in there. That ticket number is 185-2701.
3: 185-2701, over.
1: That is correct there. And can you tag that do not restart there?
3: Say again?
1: Can you put a tag on that, do not restart?
3: I sure will.
1: Thank you, I appreciate that.

0: 60 over.
1: All right, you got us a location.

0: UP detector milepost 112.0 track 1 no defects total axle 436 temperature 74 degrees detector out.
1: Eyeball, thank you, Phillips. Is that you, buddy?

0: dispatcher 257 to the E-Move 545, over. Dispatcher 257, UP 6268, over.
1: 6268, go ahead.
0: All right, that I-train's pulling by you. Once they get clear, I'll take you up the Y and down the main one there, around the Y, over.
1: That one's I-train clears around the Y and up main one, over.
0: You did say you needed a Y, correct, over?
1: Yes, sir, we need a Y and then come up behind that north flat up there at Newcastle.
0: You're stacked up to go as soon as that I-train clears

0: want to go switch to 14, 1-4?
1: Roger, go to 1-4.
0: Alright, all 14. We got a clear signal, conductors on the point, protecting the shove. We got 6 to the crossing, so bring them back 6.

0: Tower, go ahead.
1: Ready to do this, double up.
0: See, you think you're waiting on one to go by. As soon as they clear, get you lights, crew will meet you at the pad.
2: Dispatcher 257, UP 6268, over.
3: 6268, go ahead.
2: Looks like Form A 43576, showing you don't have that one, over. That's correct, over.
3: Yeah, let me see real quick.
2: It doesn't pull up, or you need me to give it to you, over?
3: Yeah, it's not on our PTC, if you want to go ahead and relay it to us.
2: All right, if you're ready to copy, over.
3: Ready to copy.
2: Form A 43576 from milepole 106.56 to milepole 106.96. Do not exceed 15, that's 15 MPH on west leg of the Y. No flags are displayed, over.
3: Alright, UP 6268 understands form C number 43567 between milepost 106.56 and milepost 106.96. Do not exceed 15 MPH west leg of the Y, over.
2: No flags displayed, over. That's correct, okay, 1151, that's 1151 BCS, over.
3: Okay, time, 1151 BCS, over.
2: All correct, over.

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1: 2740, over.
0: Just as a heads up, I got Amtrak coming through Need, going towards Sacramento. So I don't know what you got for crossings. I got you lit up down there to South Elvis, but if there's something you need to lay back there, go ahead and do that, over.

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1: I'm talking about my end, I'm right on the next road.
0: Red off COD.
2: Somebody else. 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
2: A tower to RV 16. 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There's a heat restriction in front of you.
0: That'll do, Red Zone,
3: main one. 737 protected 2 at Davis, 724 over. Up to 737 at Davis, over. District 737, you're protected. Everywhere you land now. Come on, here we go. Everywhere you land on me, 737. Here we go. Spectre out. That is correct. Here we go. Rock and roll. Hard, heavy, and often. Here we go. No paint drying. Spectre out.

0: 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Your signal's coming up now.
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3: KK, you want me to be back here and I'll take over from the crossing?
4: No, I want you to be here. Alright,
2: Rocket,
4: you
2: see
4: through that red zone, pop
2: up to the rear, that's straight ahead. The UP 6393, permission to signal back control by RV101, signal coming down, and you are still stopped because you're stalled, correct, over?
1: That is all correct, over.
2: What happened to that power that you stalled on the flats there, over?
1: We're a little bit of an incline here, but yeah, that second unit took a nap on us and it's not waking up.
2: And did the roundhouse come out there to see if they could wake it up or not, over?
1: Yeah, no, it will not restart. We can't restart it. It says do not restart. So we're still waiting on someone to tell us, or we're waiting on someone to come relieve us. We're dead now.
2: There's a 1215 crew, so on duty in about 4 minutes. They'll have to grab power and bring it out there to get on that train, over.
1: Okay, copy that.
2: Alright, signal coming down, thanks. Dispatcher out.
1: Alright, here we go, 6393 out.
2: Dispatcher 2570P6228, over.
5: 6228, over.
2: Good afternoon, is the new crew on board ready to go, over?
5: Yep, new crew on board ready to go, over.
2: Here we go, signal indication, over.
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2: Alright, down, I'm clear. 4 cars, you're welcome.
1: Five more, getting a little scratchy there. We can't break the plane here, the other side is the signal, so I don't have to do reverse.
2: Hey, six.
1: Okay, that'll do.

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1: Okay,
0: mile 10. Hey, let 262 know when you're stopped to get that light back at RV-989, over.
2: We can give you back
0: when you tell them. Call 262, this is 57, so yeah, thanks. Just wanted to remind you to call him because it's Todd over there and he doesn't work that desk very much anymore.
2: Not a problem.
0: Set it up for you, but there you go. Thanks. Have a good rest of your day, over.
1: Third milepost, 1, 1, 2, 3, track 2, no defects. Total axle, 6, temperature, 2, 4 degrees, detector out.

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0: 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I'll meet you there.
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They're over. But you got one coming in on top of the over. Go, big dog. Stretch out. Wait. 7-28, you mean you leave Jack London, correct?

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1: I didn't hear you.
0: 18 empties on the PCC, excuse me, press.
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1: 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Hey, where's your rear end?
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1: Alright, so I should be out of the tunnel up here then, right?
3: Say again?
1: So it'll be on your side of the tunnel up here.

0: talk to me.
1: No one, all stopped. I can have it back, over.
0: Good afternoon, big dog. You on 701. You're going to take back signal here at CTRV 989. Depot track 4, all stop, over.
1: All right, me, you, me, taking it back, big dog. Good to hear from you, man. Good to hear from you. Rock and roll, hard, heavy, and awesome. Hope everything's going good, over.
0: All right, happy Memorial Day, big dog.
1: You bet. Same to y'all. Thanks for everything. Here we go. Let's fetch out.
2: Get in the lane. 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

UP detector, milepost 97.7, track 1, no defect, total axle 300, train speed 34, mph, temperature 70 degrees, detector out.

0: 9 7 clean for diversion approach to my back. Over.
1: Team, what's your TCS number? Over. And then what is your leader now? Over. Four, five, and is operative. Over. Correct, and which end are you guys coming out? Over.
0: About Z.
1: I understand that part. Can you find out which end you're going to come out, if you're going to come out 545 or switch 5, because I have a train to come in to the herder. And then track inspector out on one, so I just want to make sure that they're out of the way when you guys are ready to come out.

0: Okay. All right. I'll send that one in, then at 119, if you don't think you're going to come out 545, then over. So thanks. Dispatch out.
1: If that manager's still there, you might as well write back with him.

0: 258-97, over. Metro 57, UP 5897, over.
1: 6268. Heard.
2: Hey, where do you want us at?
1: D.
2: Yeah, that's correct.
1: Yeah, 119-206, talk to the hump when you get on the west end.
3: Probably about 10 or 15 cars above it. I don't know if you get around that little hump of dirt.

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1: Go ahead, over.
0: Looks like RV-102 is in a power reset. I just called Signal. He's going to call me back and let me know that your light, all the switches just went out of correspondence there. So don't take that light yet at RV-102 when it comes back in until talking to me and make sure everything looks like it's okay. Over.
1: Okay, yeah. I see it going out and kind of blinking and doing funny things. So we'll call you beforehand.
0: So I think you already had taken the first light, unless it knocked it down before. Like, had you already taken one light? I set up a second one, over.
1: Yeah, I took one light, came back through, and then we did have another approach, and now it's all red for coming out of the yard.
0: All right, yeah, and then is your train all together now and just ready to take it out to do the crew change between 102 and 101? Is that what you're doing next, over?
1: That'll be the next move, but I have to do one test with the DTU before I can move it, so it's still going to be a couple more minutes, over.
0: Just call me when you're ready, when you're done with that test and you're actually ready to come out, and then we'll see how this is doing and see if I've heard from Signal again, over.
1: Okay, thank you, over.
0: Okay, thanks. Dispatch out.
2: Power to the outbound WC. Guys, let's head back that direction. We can just take over from these guys in the yard. I'll move them on to something else.
1: All right.
0: Is that the outbound for the MRVWC, over?
2: No, that's correct.
0: Okay. Outbound, don't take the light at RV-102 until you talk to me. Call me and let me know when you're actually ready, because it's doing a reset or something that's all out of correspondence and kind of messed up, over.
2: Copy that.
3: Satchel. 41, have all the class 2, we got good paperwork. Hey, I'm having an issue with PTC picking up on the phone.

0: Link's okay, same direction. Hey, I don't know if you get all the way up to us, but we can walk back a little ways to that little dirt access road right above the tunnel.
1: Manually enter all this stuff, so why don't you guys bring an EMT up here when you get a chance?
0: I'm on a tank, but it's right next to it. It's right behind a hopper. I'm just below, I'm like six cars below that intermediate right below Newcastle.

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0: Hey, Brian, are you still on that C unit?
1: Yeah, we're back here.
0: I'm getting all these comm loss, flow transducer errors, messages up here. You see anything going on back there?
2: No comm and DP on. Let me see.

0: see you guys are climbing up. When you guys are clear, let me know when you're out there, and I'll release the brakes and start charging this thing up and getting the test done.
1: You can do it now. Yeah, the only warning I have on that back screen is engine stop control not active.
2: Hopefully it gets back to you, let me know how long it's going to take you.

0: over.
1: C9922, go ahead, over.
0: All done with our work in Roseville, ready to head to Lincoln.
1: You're out there between 111 and 112, correct, over?
0: That is correct.
1: I am ready for you to head up to Lincoln. About how much time do you need there, over?
0: Hour and 45 minutes.
1: Can you get in the clear at all, over?
0: South side.
1: The Z train, but it would be probably right on that cusp, over.
0: Road that goes by me, but I don't know if it goes all the way down to where you are. Yeah, West Colton Tower here, 1.5 on the
2: Lincoln. I had radio interference, I didn't copy.
0: 1.5 at 1245 on the West
2: Colton. 1.5, got it, thank you.
1: Did you already talk to 9 to get your signal at RV 111, over?
0: Not yet.
1: Okay, all right. I'll let him know, over.
0: Sounds good, thank you.

0: I just sent it, Bill, to go through.
1: Don't finish a 5-7, Stupik, over.
2: Stupik, go ahead.
1: Your track, correct, over?
2: Track inspector, yeah.
1: That's why I thought that you were, but I was hoping you were a signal because I am having issues with PTC down at RV 102. So, all right, thank you. Over.

perspective, I'm just getting dashes on the screen up here. I'm close to zero right now. Yeah, my operation screen, it's just showing dashes. 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

0: other numbers look good except for that flow. 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
1: So on my back wall, I've got a DP radio, a DP2, and a DP1. Those all three have to be up, right?
0: Yeah, all up. Reset that transducer pulse at all?
1: It's not shown on the back wall, it's just in the computer screen on my DP screen.

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1: Flight requested, 1 over.

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1: Roger that, I'm coming through.

0: that's only showing in my system, man. You know, the DD screen. I don't know. Is there anything I can do about it?
1: All right, yeah, it's not reading any flow up here, so it's almost down far enough. I'm going to give it a brake pipe test, and we'll see what happens.
0: All right.

Yeah, we'll head down. Hey, just making sure everything passes here. I've got a flow transducer error on my screen, but it's only the DP system log. It's not shown up on the back wall, and he's not showing flow on his end. I'm showing 80 back here now, Dave.

0: Let me charge it back up. I got the numbers now. So we'll see what happens.
1: Flow's dropped down. It's at 58 now and dropping.
0: All right, copy.
2: Which one? Yeah, we're all set to go out of here at a West 3.
3: E-rail's coming down. Highball.
2: E-rail coming down. Highball.

0: 7, over. Kirby 17, go ahead, over.
1: Amtrak 714, talk to 737 and Martinez, over.
0: Okay, let me see here where I'm going to put you. RV-102 is down right now. I'm waiting for it to reset. So,
2: up to the tracks right there.
0: And once this gets reset, when I get and move these couple trains, then I'll have a spot for you. So just be hanging tight at RV-105, waiting for your light, over. Okay, and then I'm not sure when you get down there, I'm not sure if I'll be able to get a call on at RV-101 into that train that's stopped on track 2 between RV-093 and RV-101. It's the UP-6393 east on 2. I believe their crew is going to be off of it, though, by the time you get down there. Over.

0: appreciate it. Thank you. I believe it's tied down and they're off. Over. This is Fetch Up.
1: Dispatch, you there?
0: Dispatcher 257, over.
1: AP 6393, over.
0: AP 6393, go ahead, over.
1: Hey, can you get a ride out here for us? Pick us up.
0: I thought a manager was already coming to get you guys, over. Let me ask the manager real quick, hold on.

0: milepost are you guys at? Over. Milepost are you at? Over.
1: We are at 96.9. Over.

0: Charlie, you want me to stop after picking you guys up, get on the second unit?
1: Bruh.
2: If that was you calling, RV-102's all messed up right now. I'm hoping it's going to reset here in a few minutes. It's been messed up for about 25 minutes now, so you guys might have to take all these switches in hand. We'll see. Over. Ape said he is going to pick you guys up, UP-6393. Over.
1: All right, copy that. Thanks.
3: Check to that where you land. Over. That's correct. Come on, come on. And track 728, protected everywhere you land. Over. Correct. How many Gnatics are on that train? Over. Man, here we go. I would say that's a bummer, but I'd say that's Bruner. I'd say that's a bummer. Here we go. It's about to out.

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1: WC just got lined in, or not lined in, just got logged into PTC. I'm pumping it up right now.
0: Copy that.
2: That's on the PRB.
1: PRB.
2: Clearing up there, pulling out a 7. Well, once we do, line yourself for 130 and set the head end portion over to 207. Then gather up the power back through 5 for the house.
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4: I'm thinking probably after that hour that you will need to get in the clear, just as a heads up so you can plan your day, over.
2: All I heard was okay.
4: Patch crew that's going to that Z train who's still moving, they're already through Lincoln heading up to get them at Berg, over. Thanks, dispatch out. Who else is calling 5-7, over?
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4: Okay, I'm trying the last switch to see if I can get it to lock up because it was all messed up at RV-102 reset with PTC. So hold on a second. Let me see if I can get this last switch to lock up for you, over.
1: Santa by, over.
3: Exact.
4: Then there's a dead train on track 2. There's an auto train coming between RV-093 and RV-101 that will get by you there at 101 and then get you guys on your way, over.
1: All right, 101, go from there, over.
4: 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So signal indication, over.
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4: Dispatch out. 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
1: 9920.
4: Oh goodness gracious, AMP doesn't want to plan for you. Here you go, signal indication, I'm forcing it now, over. Dispatch out. And 9920, you'll make a meet with 1 at 40.4 because I have a dead train on track 2 at Roseville, over.
1: Okay.
4: This is Patch out.
1: Is that you behind the deck?
5: Sure, 262, you'd be 8320, over. This is how good I know this job now. He said you can go home. Where's home? Over. It's Roseville. When you get everything done, do not call the corridor, do not call Jim Venna, call me, the dispatcher, and I'll get you right. Over. Chris, you call Venna or anybody else, and they're not going to answer on holidays. I'm here for you. Dispatcher out.
1: Girl. Hey,
5: he hit the connector side. I'll do, Spider out. He quit answering my phone, though, Spider out.

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No defect. Total axle 384. Frame speed 48. MPH temperature 72 degrees. Detector out.

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Copy, water and ice, we'll be out there.

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0: Signal indication for you, RV 105, to head down towards Antelope. Antelope is looking good now again. Auto train's coming through it now, so you'll have a route here in a few minutes, over.
1: Okay, signal location sounds great. 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

0: 737, you go back to the coach yard, or you turn at 736 right there in the siding at Jack London. Okay, so you stay at Jack London. Okay, all right. I'm trying to read this. It doesn't sound like that, but okay. You stay at Jack London there, then turn at 736. Here we go, switch out.
1: You got Fletcher 57, YRB 17, UP 4245, over. 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
3: 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Total axle 5, 8, 6, train speed 4, 4, MPH temperature 7, 4 degrees. Detector out.
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1: Hey, can I send your flag and your authority to pass main track 1 to main track 2 against that train to your PTC now, over?
2: Okay, looking for the authority from main track 1 to main track 2 to flag against the train, over.
1: That is correct. Still maybe on it. Abe said he was picking him up. That was like a half an hour ago. I heard him talking to 256 a few minutes ago saying they hadn't been picked up yet, over.
2: Okay, we'll talk to them, see if they're still on there. Okay, here we go. Thanks, Al.
1: Dispatch out.
4: Yeah, we're still on here.
2: Okay, well, let's...
1: I sent Abe another message, guys, just so you know. I said, because he told me he was picking you up a half an hour ago, over.
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1: Correct, over.

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1: That's correct, over.
0: Two's are ready for you. 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
0: Signal to keep driving behind that train that's going by you now, over.
2: Checking in, over.
3: Signal maintainer at 110.56, over.
1: We're just finishing up the test and then about to start knocking off brakes, over.
2: Perfect. I got an auto rack line behind you. That's why I was asking. Are you guys good for two track here between Bowman and Colfax, over?
1: Yeah, good for all tracks, over.
2: Gotcha.
1: Hey, it still might be a while though, probably about another 45 minutes, over. Really, the train check right now.

0: Dispatcher 9, over.
1: SCP 5525 East, over.
0: 5525 East, good, over.
1: Yeah, it sounds like we're going to be waiting on that North Platte. We are good for two-track Bowman and Colfax, but we'll take the one if you need us.
0: The problem is they're stopped short of Newcastle. They got a new dupe on the rear, so they anticipate 45 minutes before they can start pulling east. But that's fine. I can sort at Bowman, over.
1: Just stop it rocking if you need it to.
0: I guess if the engineer can comply, it'll change at control point RV111. Let me know. I can drop the signal and then let me know when you're stopped. I'll just cross you over to 1, over.
1: Copy that. Yeah, we can comply with the signal change, and we're coming to a stop now.
0: Roger. Comply with the signal change at RV111. Let me know when you're stopped, and I'll get you crossed over. Here we go, over.
1: Here we go.
2: All right, Bill, everything's good. We're just charging up. You guys are good. Good for the North Platte, fast train check, let's go.

0: UPE 5525
1: East. 5525 is east of you. Here comes back your time, over.
0: Perfect, thank you very much.
2: Nine over.
3: Yeah, UP 5525
2: east, over.
3: 5525 east,
4: got
3: over.
4: Day's not over yet.
3: Bell stopped. Got a signal stacked here behind Amtrak 5. Here we go, over.
2: On Amtrak 5, here we go, thank you.
1: Over. Hi, copy. Here we go.

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Total axle 4. Frame speed 1. 3. MPH. Temperature 7. 3 degrees. Detector out.

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That's fine. I can just start it.

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UP detector milepost 112.0 track 1 no defect total axle 4 8 temperature 8 1 degrees detector out

0: Dispatcher 9, UP 6357, over. We're on the head end knocking brakes now, but I need to change my TCS, over.
1: What's your TCS number, over?
0: I have TCS number 9470, over.
1: That's over?
0: That is correct, over.
1: 357, still good leader?
0: It is, and we'd like to change the train symbol to that MRVNP 24, please.
1: 9470 now changed to read the MRVNP of the 24th. UP 6357 on the point, over.
0: I understand. TCS 9470 now addressed the MRVNP 24 with UP 6357 on the point. Thank you, sir. We'll let you know when he gets back up here to the desk.
1: Sounds good. Special.
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3: Hello, 743, over.
2: Hello? Hello? 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
3: Check 743, talk to 728 at Davis, you said, over?
2: That is correct, over.
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2: There, Ninja, and after that, you're protected everywhere. 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

UT detector, milepost 97.7, track 1, no defect, total axle 70, frame speed 40, MPH temperature 74 degrees, detector out.

0: Stockton. How many cars you got?
1: 12.
0: Come on in, 130. I got some power moving around. Once they get out of the way, we'll get you in, over.
1: Okay, come down 130 for now.
0: Okay, call me at the cross.
1: Call you at the cross.

clearing right here, like super big, 8888. Well, staff is going to meet with a grain train, because my machine said it was a great idea to bring him out of series. So we'll go do a meet at Cala, and then I can get you guys going more.

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0: 205.
1: Amtrak 5, approach restricted, approach diverging, diverging clear, 106, over. Amtrak

732, if I haven't told you, protected airborne, you land there if I haven't told you. Thank you. I guess you only got Davis left. I could have just said protected at Davis, but here we go, Spectre out. I like saying everywhere, Spectre out.

down here, and just a heads up, the rocket should be getting in the fair at Lincoln at about 14:25, so you get your signal past Brock, just a heads up for that, and then your crew is on duty at 14:45, over.

0: Did you say I got the afternoon shift over? Been working a lot of 2 to 10, but I've been working the LA desk mostly recently, the last like 3 months over. Now I'm on, I think 5-6 tomorrow, but then I'm back to 2:40. But then next week, I think I'm back over here on first shift on some of these desks. Good. 7UPE 6283, over.
1: Bluetooth detection, milepost 1.1.2.0, track 1.

0: 7, you see 4245, over.
1: 4245, over.
0: Just wondering if you have your train untied or still working on that, over.
1: Working on that right now. Should be close to getting done with it.
0: Okay. Just let me know and we'll get you in there, over.
1: Okay, sounds good.
0: Over. UP 9922, go ahead, over. When you got there, which was I think about 13:24, so you have about 20 minutes. So if you're at a point now to get in the clear, then I would get in the clear because the Z train has that new patch crew on it. They're leaving Berg, over.
2: You're lined out at 205, 205 119. I'll get 57 a call. Let them know you're going to the house.

UP detector milepost 112.0 track 1 no defect total axle 3.84 temperature 8.3 degrees detector out

5-7, over. Dispatcher 5-7, over. Dispatcher 5-7, over. In the clear at Lincoln, officers use my life for main track to UC, over, restored, over. Southgate, the train followed by the manifest that's waiting in officer sighting for them to get by, get those two by you, and call me, come back out to do your rest, your work, over. Thank you.

0: sign of it.
1: Stockton.
2: Yeah, Stockton, go ahead.
1: Alright, you're just about there to 130, I'm crossing there.
2: Down.
1: Way down, alright. Keep on coming, you'll go run through 205, back your cars, and on top of 206.
2: Okay, come all the way down, 205, shove 206.
3: Tower 16, Roger.
2: Yeah, go ahead.
3: When they come out here to arm the EOT, he's going to verify the brakes are off the east end.
2: Okay, thank you.

0: fire department. Good, I'll put a set in and you cut it back in.
1: The car lead man called me. He tied all the brakes on the north side. You're just going to have to walk back a few more cars.
0: North side.
1: He said there is three. They're just about three together.
0: Just walk up.

0: HK here on 308, need a armor test over.
1: Yeah, we got our guys getting ready to be out there in a minute.
0: Okay.
2: Whatever.
3: Yeah, ready, rock and roll.

0: get that inspection?
1: Not, over.
0: I said we're ready to rock and roll, ready to go.
1: That part, but let's change your TCS to the train, so that way when it goes through RV 101, it logs that since it's been sitting out there for a while. Is your TCS number 9038, over?
0: Yeah, that's correct, 9038, so I need to change it in the computer too.
1: I'm not exactly how that works, but let's change it to the MFR RV of the 24th. And we'll have that, you have the UP425 for the leader, over.
0: That's correct, yeah. Do I need to change the computer or not?
1: I don't know how that, I actually don't know how that works in the field. Let me try giving you the light and see if it works for you, over.
0: Okay, we'll see what it does.

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1: This is Amtrak 5, over.
0: Hey, Amtrak 5, I think Amtrak 732 comes in there off track 2. He hasn't knocked down pit yet, but just let 62 know if you're going to be a while to get out of Sacramento, over.
1: Okay, we'll contact 62 about our departure.
0: Sounds good, yeah. 732 is headed your way, but not knocked down pit yet, over.
1: Okay, thanks.
0: Dispatch out.

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Total axle 4.8. Train speed 7.7 mph. Temperature 7.5 degrees. Detector out.

501, East End, time down, leave them running.

0: Stockton, Hump Yardmaster. Any chance we can shove on top of 207 instead? A lot shorter.
1: My hump stop's coming against 7 right now.
0: Oh, okay.
1: I'm sorry, they're coming against 8. Let me see if we can catch the Karman. They were going to flag up 7.
0: Alright. Then I've heard her. 205, looking to come out and shove somewhere.
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0: 205, 119, thank you.
1: That's Stockton in there. I'm getting ready to flag up that 7, they say.
0: Okay, so 6 it is.
1: 6 it is.
3: Someone calling Scooper.

0: 57 over.
1: 57, RV 17, are we good to go? Or?
0: Yeah, if you are good to go on your unit, I looked on my screen, over.
1: Okay, here we go.

0: Farmer to the East Cape. You got that tele dialed in?
1: I have 67028.
0: That's what I got. Here comes your button.

They can see it, but it won't arm over.

0: Try pushing it again, far from it. It's not wanting to even give me calm.
1: Amtrak 5, advance for rule 46.
2: Nada.
1: Copy that. I think the thing you think is bad order.
2: Of course. I wouldn't be surprised.
3: You got one on you?
1: Yeah, we're gonna have to flag it up.
3: Copy, I'm down here. I'll get this and then I'll get up to the tower. Go ahead and flag your end. I'll be there in a second.
1: Copy.

2, detector, milepost, 9, 7, point 7, track 2, integrity failure. UT detector, milepost, 9, 7, point 7, track 2, integrity failure, total axle, 4, 3, 4, frame speed, 2, 8, MPH, temperature, 7, 4, degrees, detector, out.

0: I know who I am. 62 over.
1: Big dog.
0: What's up? Is this 5 over?
1: Yeah, good to hear your voice always. Zapjack number 5 here, sir. Ready in 2 minutes. Is that help to your planning there? I know we might miss you for a little bit, but just want to let you know whenever you can.
0: Mr. Lee, if you're going to leave in 2 minutes, I'm going to light you up now. You do what you do, whenever you want to do it to get it done. I'm ready for you. Over.
1: All right. Thank you much. Here we go.
0: Be good here from here. Protected everywhere you land. Here we go. Respect out.
1: All correct. I'm protected everywhere I land. Thank you.
0: Here we go. Let's do it. Dispatcher out.
1: Copy that, Eric.

0: Say that again, over.
1: Patrick Cook, over.
2: Go ahead, over.
1: I've got a couple queued there for you if it looks like there's a chance we can get out and work.
0: Disappointed you. Sorry about that. We're going to be up a little bit fire in the cab car, so they're just working on the back car.
3: Okay, I'm going to drop RB087 so I can get 732 in. Is that okay? Did y'all stop, over?
0: Yes, sir. Go ahead and drop the 70. Sorry. Go ahead, drop.
2: Over.
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2: Because you had 101 to 102 till 2000, and then 102 to 105 till 1600, over.
1: Yeah, just all roughly whatever you, 101 to 102 to clear up the trains, and then whatever you can give us up there available for 102 to 105. Did you tell me you got something coming between 101 and 102?
2: Need to come out of track 3 at RB091, over.
1: That is correct, over.
2: Get that switch mounted for you and I'll start sending back your time, over.
1: Thank you very much.
2: Thanks. The Z train is coming through Brock, still coming in crew change. So how long do you think it'll take you to get through 102, over?
4: 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I'll call 5-7, work up a light.
2: Exactly, are you putting your ties in at, over?
1: The cars that we have with us, we're over 860 miles.
2: Where are you putting the ties at, over?
1: Into the cars that we have on our consist here.
2: I understand that, but where are you dropping the ties at? Are you picking up ties or dropping them off, over?
1: Picking up ties behind the tie gang.
2: And do you know where you're picking them up at, over?
1: All the way along the track from 102 up to 104.
2: Once you pick them up in the OS at RV102, because I might want to change up your track and time, and then when you need to get back in the clear, you can just get foul time at RV102. So let me know when you got them picked up in the OS of RV102, over.
1: Okay, I will.
2: Just hatch out.

0: 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This is RV 16 to HK. 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
1: We are in the clear. Switch has to be thrown again, though. 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

0: when you guys can you just make sure a call, give them a description of where the fire is?
1: She's got the Z lined off the valley there, so she'll get down the east leg of the wire, then she'll get you all the way around as soon as that Z clears up.
0: Yes, stand by. Drop it.

Temperature is 7 degrees. Detector out.

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0: Ever restricting. Okay, here we go. That's great. Here we go. We're ready. Advanced approach, approach to Virgin.
1: UPN Center 57, UP9054, over.
2: Go ahead, over.
1: Just a heads up, track inspector just got his time at RV-101, the train cleared into the yard, so signals may drop approaching RV-101, over.
2: Okay, I understand signal may drop approaching RV-101. We shouldn't get that far, just doing the double over.
1: No problem, thanks. Dispatch up.

0: Rocket Virgin Road, some point, my way, want to get these gates going.
1: All right, on the point, back one for the gates.

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2, detector, milepost, 9, 7, point, 7, track, 1, no defect, total axle, 1, 0, 0, train, speed, 3, 9, mph, temperature, 7, 5, degrees, detector, out.

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1: 57 MRVHK, over.
0: MRVHK, 9054, go ahead.
1: Is this the outbound crew, over?
0: No, this is still the RV-16.
1: RV-16, alright, I just need to put the right thing there since that heat order so you can get a light, so hold on a second here.

Canada. One more time, bud. 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Let me talk to Ben.

0: Yeah. I don't think we have time to utilize your time right now, so we just got to get up there and then I'll pick up my own time later.
1: Copy that. Hope your day goes well.
0: Thank you, though.

Metro 57 to Cook, over. I sent you a different piece. Once you are clear of RV 102, between 102 and 103, out of that OS at RV 102, then use that other piece and give me that piece back. I have the Z-Train that'll need RV 102 once they crew change, and there's also power that's got to go to the house. So I sent you a separate piece, RV 102 no, RV 104 yes for main track one, so I can make those moves over.

0: 57, UP5706, over.
1: Yeah, UP5706, over.
0: Hey, just a heads up, after you turn that train over to the next crew, the next train will probably be an MWCRVB-23 that you might need to help out. So just hang tight in the crew room and I'll get a hold of you. Over.
1: All right, cover that. Waiting on WCRVB. Do you know where they'll make it to?
0: I don't know, because they just went through Acres, and they'll have to make a meet with this Z train down there somewhere, so it depends on where they make a meet at, over. They'll be able to get up towards Citrus Heights, over.
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1: Pacific and proceed north. Coming to your PTC now. Okay, thanks. And then are you guys going to need to run around at Brock once you're done at Lincoln, or what is your plan? 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
0: Push up, appreciate you.

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1: 9920, go ahead.
0: So heads up, Thai gang pickup has, yes, at RV104. Signals may drop approaching RV104, over.
1: Okay, signals may drop approaching RV104.
0: That's correct. Signal indication to the house. Thanks. Dispatch out.
1: Alright, signal indication. Thank you.
0: Dispatch out. That way I don't give them time between 104 and 105 right when you're ready to come out, over.
1: Okay, yeah, we're just dropping one off, so it shouldn't be more than about 20 minutes.
0: Count on 20 minutes. If you get in there and they say it's going to be longer, let me know, over.
1: All right, we'll give you a call. Thank you.
0: And then just a heads up, we'll probably end up having to run back main track one to go around two to get back over to Antelope, over.
1: Okay, come back the way that we came and then run around.
0: Because they're picking up ties on main track one, over.
1: Okay.
0: Dispatch up. Cook, over.
2: Cook, go ahead.
0: Go ahead and give me that piece back between RV102 and RV101. You can stay where you're at right now, but I'll need that spot for the Z train to depart. Over.
2: Yes, I'll give it back to you right now. I'm also calling in.

0: Canary 1.
1: Right, Sean, go.
0: Just talking, got one to drop here, 6-5.
1: Put your derail standby, got some movement going on. Once they clear, we'll let you drop in 501. Over.
0: Okay, approach the derail, hang out, eventually 501. Linear connector point. The D is down, let's come on back about 7 or so right there.

All right, Troy, Stockton. All right, sir, boys, we're in the clear. Let's go ahead and bring you into 501. Hook it, tie it, shut it if it's running, please.

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0: May drop approaching there, over.
2: Over approaching 104, signals may drop, thank you.

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1: Yes, I'm good.
0: Okay, where's your setoff point today, over? So, after the Z-train gets by you through Swanson, RVO 93, we'll do RVO 93, yes, RVO 92, yes, and then do your next piece beyond RVO 092, over.
1: Yeah, I
0: tried to be on RV093 now, over?
1: Yeah, right.

0: 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Highball.
1: Metro
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1: 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I don't think an RV-105 is going to set up because they're in that OS at RV-104 for you, so you're probably going to have to flag an RV-105 to go west. So just switch over the road channel. 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
2: 5-7,
1: over.
2: Yeah, Stockton turn switch 5, ready to go back, head to Antelope, however you want to get us there.
1: Okay, you're going to have to scooch back a little bit if you're getting close to the switch. The MFRV power is going to come in at the house there first at switch 5, and then I can get you out behind them, over.
2: Oh, okay. On this one there, Matt?
3: Yeah.
2: Alright, we'll go back to 86, let them know.
1: Back in turn, what we'll do the same thing going RV-105, and I might end up having to flag you because those guys are picking up ties in that OSRV-104, so I don't know that I might be able to get you the light. So once that power gets in and you're back out there by RV-105, call me and I can flag if need be, and then you'll end up running east and crossing over to track 2 at RV-106 to go west again, over.
2: Okay, after this power gets in, call you, switch 5, flag out, and then run east up 1 to cross over there, number 2 there at 106.
1: It's all cracked over.
2: Okay. All right, Matt, rolling 86.
3: 86.
0: 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Sir, out.
1: 6393, what control point do you have in view, over?
4: 742, or you go back to the coach yard.
2: 5-5.
4: Perfect. And you just go down inside of the west end, correct, over?
1: But if you have a different unit, we need to switch it to that. So what unit are you guys running on, over?
2: UP-4245.

0: coming to you now, and I should be able to catch you once you're on the other side of RV 105 and line you back in. It's just because of the tagging in the OSRV 104 when set up going west over.
1: Off of
0: PTC. You're logged out of it, then we'll have to do it verbal. Over.
1: Yeah, that's
0: after stopping UP4245 at control point RV105, has blurry path signal, slang stop indication, main track 1 to main track 1 west. Over.

0: that's all correct, but just not quite in the right order. Say, after stopping UP4245 at control point RV105, just say that part only in that order, and then we're good, over. Correct, over.
1: Flag on the interview.

0: turbine 7, over.
1: Dispatch says this is QP 9054. This includes on board here, and I need to talk to the PTC duo, so looks like our PTC system is completely cut out.
0: Not dial them up, it's the 987, over.
1: 987, thank you.

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1: Pull me wherever they want to. Spatcher out.

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1: RB17,
2: RH1. RH1, go.
1: Yeah, we got 3 units off that Fresno for you.
2: 501, hook them, tie them, shut them, please.
1: 501, hook them, tie them, shut them.

0: Sounds good. 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PTC left out.
1: Since they're heading south, that'll show south on there, but that's correct. And I'll just let me know before you get to RV-092, and once they've cleared that, then I can line it for you 2-2, over.

Yeah, I got time behind you for no resistance.

MTOHK, over. Hey, you guys getting that PTC result? Sweet. All right, so you guys are all good with that PTC? All right, copy that. You guys have a good trip.

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1: get your PTC figured out, over.
0: It's correct, over.
1: Here we go, signal indication, over.
0: Thank you, signal indication.
1: Have a safe trip, back out. 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
1: Say CPR control point in front of that RB105.
2: Okay, we're all red, all stops, CP, RB105, over.
1: Do you have your PTC up so you can get it remote, over?
2: Yes, we do, over.
1: Comes over.
2: Okay, coming to the PTC, okay to act on it.
1: Okay, thanks. Dispatch out.
2: All right, they go.

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1: Copy that.
0: Welcome, thanks, and just release behind once you get through there. Over.
1: Copy that. We'll do. Get the close now.

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0: Victor. Yeah, there was one breaker in the back panel that was down.
1: Oh, okay.
0: Looking good, Stockton. 50.
1: All right, 50 still.

0: 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Good for 20, take what you need.
1: Hey, 20, take what I need.
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Milepost 97.7. Track 1. No defect. Total axle 380. Frame speed 43. MPH temperature 75 degrees. Detector out.

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0: give that information to the yard and see what they can find. And I'll let you know, over.
1: For you if you can.
0: Hold on a second, I gotta deal with this first.

0: Brownsville Tower.
1: Tower, go ahead.
0: You need me to stop down here and get the paperwork?
1: Yeah, let's do it. I'll train fetch you right now. Train's in 302.
0: Okay, grab it now. It's in 302.
1: Yeah, train fetch you now.

0: 7UP9054, over.
1: 9054, over.
0: The car that was deleted from your train is line 49, and I'm not sure, he didn't send whether that's from the head end or rear, but it's a TTZX, so Tango Tango Zebra X-ray, 855252. You do not have that one on your train, over.
2: Hey, come out of the pocket, let me know when you get close to the crossovers there.
1: 5555, okay. 9 3 9
0: Right, that is not on your train, over.

Ahead and climb aboard. Boys are finishing up.

It's Tulsa. 119 for 201.

0: Yeah, tell your number to the test real quick.
1: Yes. Yeah.
0: It's going to be a 68453.
2: Pushing your
3: 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No defect. Total axle 358. Frame speed 32 mph. Temperature 75 degrees. Detector out.
2: UP 6283 MPDRV 23 power over.
4: 562 over.
0: Sergeant, that's a good test. You have a staple.
1: Quality, thank you.
4: Arbor, we're all the way to San Jose or wherever you go. If you keep going to San Luis Obispo, all the way to Long Beach, over.
1: Yeah, we just cleared detector 97.7, gave us an axle count of 358. We should be in, previously got 362, so we're off by 4 axles. I was just calling to let you know, I'm assuming you're probably going to want me to look for him in the yard.
2: Okay, is this the UP 8385?
1: 8385, MWC RVV.
2: Yeah, I don't even have a reading yet on it for you. I have the MFRV, the last one that went in, so... How many axles are you off over?
1: 4 axles.
2: Comply with your rules and, yeah, probably do that in the yard, over.
1: Yeah, that was the call on you. That's about it, so we're just going to go in the yard.
2: Sounds good, thanks. Bye, Chuck.
0: And that's it then.
2: No, Fetch 570P6283, over.
1: 6283, over.
2: They're picking up Ty, so signals may drop approaching RV-105, over.
1: Okay, picking up Ty, signal may drop at 105.
2: Thanks, dispatch up.
1: Calling the Hump Yardmaster, over.
5: Hump Yardmaster, go ahead.
1: Yeah, WCRVB, coming your way, I have cars for your disposal.
5: Come on in 130. There should be a pass crew there. Meet you at the hump crossing, from what I'm told.
1: All right, 130, pass crew at the crossing. Thanks, Charla. Yellow, yellow, low yellow, here we go.
2: 57 to Cook, over.
6: Go ahead, over.
2: Looks like you released your other piece, which you probably should have kept, so once you cleared RV-104, you could have used that other piece again. I'm going to send you another piece, so once you're back through RV-104, you can use it instead of this piece, so I can get this power into the house, over.
6: We're finishing up between 104 and 105. We're heading west now. I'm looking to get 102 yes to 101.
2: I know, but I'm going to send you another piece because I need to get power in the house. So while you're traveling between 104 and 102, I'm going to send you a piece like I had before for you, over.
6: Okay, copy that. We're heading west now.

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1: Well, let's go an hour for right now, and we'll have a better idea when that gets close.
0: Okay, I'm going to do yes at 102 then now for this piece, and I'll get you another piece, 102 to 101, over.
1: Copy, thank you.
0: Just make sure you're through RV 104 before releasing that piece that you have right now, over. Protected with the other piece I sent.
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10:47, 10:47, 10:47, 10:47, 10:47, 10:47, 10:47, 10:47, 10:47, 10:47, 10:47, 10:47, 10:47, 10:47, 10:47, 10:47, 10:47, 10:47, 10:47, 10:47, 10:47, 10:47, 10:47, 10:47, 10:47, 10:47, 10:47, 10:47, 10:47, 10:47, 10:47, 10:47, 10:47, 10:47, 10:47, 10:47, 10:47, 10:47, 10:47, 10:47, 10:47, 10:47, 10:47, 10:47, 10:47, 10:47, 10:47, 10:47

0: 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South Metro 57, over. Go ahead, over.
1: Sub, ETC is having a system configuration failure for Caltrain. I did it once, I'm doing it again. It's not in half the better.
0: Over. Disconnected, do you have any other work to go do before you go to Roseville, over?

0: don't know how I didn't get to you, You're protected everywhere you land, all the way, well, at least to Roseville, over. Appreciate it. 715, don't you act like you don't know who I am, over.
1: Got the
0: hand. Oh, yeah, I like that. That's the grin I'm talking about. Here we go. It's about to out. I'll say it one time for you only. Go Big Red. Here we go. For you only. Spatcher out.

0: 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We want to come out, switch 5 when we can, and back in 116.
1: Power coming in, so lay back off of switch 5, and what is your TCS number, over?
0: Four 8 9.
1: And then you said UP 8 4 5 7, over?
0: 8 7 2 9.
1: And where do you want to go? When is your turnover?
0: Switch 5 to 116, 116.
1: Signal indication after this one gets in for that move, over.
0: Copy that, after 1, it's our turn. Thank you.
1: Just a heads up, when we have these heat orders out there when it's hot, you got to make those TCS operative every day, because otherwise your lights will never fire, over.
0: Copy that.
1: Thanks. Here we go. Batch out.
0: The 8th of 19 out.
2: Yeah, go ahead, over.
3: I can just screw this in, 504 for the foot 5.
2: Yeah, copy that, in the clear, 504, switch 5, behind that inbound.

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1: Go to eyeball, I'll call 57.

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Yamaha Dispatcher 262, over. Ready to go square right behind one there, over.